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keep an ear out for it. Morgan Wallen coming up next. Oh, somebody asked me about Brooks and Dunn and Morgan Wallen covering those guys. Yeah, he did that.

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It's Ella Langley, Morgan Wallen, You Can't Beat It. I Can't Love You Anymore.

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0: Say so. Say so. It's Dan and Shay. Here they are telling you a little about that song.
1: There's been times in our career where, you know, it hasn't always been like that. We've had a lot of special songs that are truly personal to us. And we've had a lot of songs that, you know, I didn't necessarily connect with personally, and that's okay too. But I think there's something different when you have a song that has a message like this that you feel like, man, I can't wait to get this out to the people. And, you know, we kind of had that with Bigger Houses. I always felt that way on stage singing that song because I knew it was a message that people needed to hear and we needed to hear first and foremost. And I feel that way about Say So as well. This was a message that all of us need to hear and us first, really.
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0: I guess if you're going to do it, the best place to do it is at Target. I'm Justin. This is the Overnight Ride. It took me a few days to process this, to put the story together of what I witnessed at 9:30 p.m. in a Target parking lot. I had just got some ice cream with a friend, and we were walking to Target to pick some stuff up, household things. I needed razors. And I hear doors of a car slamming multiple times over and over. So I gotta investigate. I need to see what is going down. So I find the car. We keep our distance because this man is very angry. Car door slams, and my guy punts an energy drink 50 feet in the air. Like, if an NFL scout was near him, he probably would have got signed. And I went, that's weird. Let's keep watching. But also, be nonchalant. You don't want to stare. So we're walking through Target. We get in Target. See the guy storm in through the Target doors. And I see that his pants are very, very, very wet. I say, he must have peed himself in the car. That's why he's mad. And a couple minutes go by and I piece it together. He must have spilt the energy drink on his pants to take out his frustration, punted the can 50 feet in the air. So I go, okay, funny, put it out of my mind. Then I hear him storming around the corner about 10 minutes later, once again, with, in his right hand, a pair of pants. New pair of pants that he probably got off the clearance rack, because you're not going to spend a whole bunch of money on new pants that you just spilt, that you spilt energy drink on. And I said to myself, you know what? If I ever have to pee myself, the best place would be Target. I know this guy's misfortune is terrible, but the lesson I learned is, if you're going to wet your pants, make sure the place has a good clearance rack so you can get new ones.
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12: For the ninth year in a row, Finland has been named the happiest country in the world. That's according to the World Happiness Report put out every year by the Well-being Research Center at the University of Oxford in the UK. Two other Nordic nations, Iceland and Denmark, came in at numbers 2 and 3. Now, having spent quite a bit of time in these countries over my 2.5 decades as a journalist, I can tell you that this is not at all that surprising. There's an entirely different way of thinking in these countries. We before me, you might say. In other words, the mentality is less adversarial and much more, we're all in this together. One other interesting thing that came up was that no matter where someone lived, the more time they spent on social media, the less happy they were. Want to smile? It's simple. Put your phone away for a bit. I'm Dr. Sanjay Gupta, helping you live a better life.
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My name is Justin. This is the Overnight Ride. At one point over the past few months, the number one merch seller in the WWE was apparently Jelly Roll, beating John Cena, CM Punk, Roman Reigns. It was Jelly Roll. And I think that includes the pre-orders for his action figure that is coming out to Target very, very soon. It's Need a Favor on the Overnight Ride.

0: Suddenly, all the Riley Green news makes sense. He's got a new album on the way. My name's Justin. This is The Overnight Ride. On Friday, Think As You Drunk, a new song drop with Toby Keith on the end, a summer anthem. And his fourth album, That's Just Me, will be out on September 18th. He'll be on The Voice. He's hosting the CMA Fest TV special. Now it all makes sense. Brand new album, middle of September, from Riley Green.
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0: say so. I like to rearrange our thinking sometimes. My name's Justin. This is the Overnight Ride. It's that time of year when we get the list of the top beaches in the United States. This from Dr. Beach, who is a real doctor. He is a coastal scientist, Dr. Stephen Leatherman. You know, the last name's ironic, which means he spends a lot of time at the beach tanning, so he kind of looks like leather, I guess. So Leatherman is appropriate. He's been ranking the country's 650 public beaches since 1991. Let me give you the top five. Maine Beach, East Hampton, New York. Wailea Beach, Maui, Hawaii. Kaladesi Island State Park in Clearwater, Florida. St. Andrews State Park in Panama City, Florida. Number one, I'm going to butcher the name. Papui Beach, Kauai, Hawaii. Okay, you take the list, you're like, I'm not going to go there. That is why I always say the best beach in the United States is the closest beach to you. Whatever beach you can get to quickly, you can get to cheaply and not spend the money, that is the top beach. The one I can drive to. The one that's right here. The one I know I can control my circumstances. I don't have to get in a plane. I don't have to go anywhere. Maybe a little plane. The best beach is the closest one to you. If you adopt that thinking, you'll have no FOMO.
1: We get you through the night or the early morning, depending on your perspective. The Overnight Ride will be right back.
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0: I know it's a celebrity game. I know it's for a good cause, but I still want to make a prediction. My name's Justin. This is the Overnight Ride. Tonight, the Sound Stadium, First Horizon Park here in Nashville, is the Rock and Jock Celebrity Softball Game to kick off CMA Fest. Team Military. Their captain's Riley Green. Gavin Adcock's on the team. Jordan Davis, Warren Zeiters, Jesse James Decker, Eric Decker. Team First Responders, led by Zach Top. Roger Clemens, Jay Cutler Hardy, Ashley Cook, Priscilla Block, Zach John King, Parker McCollum, Chris Lane, Waka Flocka Flame, and a whole bunch more. Now, just looking at that, because I don't have the full rosters in front of me, it seems like Zach Top's team might be the more stacked one. But Riley Green, I can't discount him, because he has been out doing batting practice and playing for the Savannah Bananas and professional teams for a while. So my official prediction, we'll know if I'm right tomorrow. Team Riley Green, Team Military, I believe, will take the crown. It's all for a good cause, Folds of Honor in Tennessee, but Team Riley Green's going to win.
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0: end of this, I will be changing the name and the location of this person in order to protect their identity and not give them up. My name's Justin. This is the Overnight Ride. Before we get there, third places were a tradition a couple years ago. They've kind of gone away since the pandemic. What is a third place? So you go to work, you go home, somewhere else where you socialize and meet people. So cafes, bars, parks, gyms. No one really has the third place to socialize. Well, now they're coming back because people realize they really need social, they really need interaction with people and not just screen time. The emerging trend for the third place is hotel lobbies. Now, if you've listened to the show, you know I love a hotel lobby, mostly for the hotel make your own breakfast. Waffle in the morning is one of my simple pleasures in life. Like, you're not going to go hang out at the hotel in the morning. It's usually afterwards. And this makes sense because they're not going to rush you out. I guess the staff assumes you're waiting for a room, waiting for a ride, waiting for your friends to get in there. So you can just roll up and sit down. Don't steal anything. Now, here's the protection part of me talking. Someone in my family who lives in a certain location in the United States, protecting their identity, has been doing this for years, ahead of the trend. But they go in the morning to take care of business. Like we'll reveal a little bit. He's not taking work meetings. He just goes to the same hotel every morning for 25 years to conduct business. He doesn't want to do it at home because people will get mad at him, if you get what I'm saying. Nothing illegal. He's dropping something off.
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11: For the 9th year in a row, Finland has been named the happiest country in the world. That's according to the World Happiness Report put out every year by the Wellbeing Research Center at the University of Oxford in the UK. Two other Nordic nations, Iceland and Denmark, came in at numbers 2 and 3. Now, having spent quite a bit of time in these countries over my 2.5 decades as a journalist, I can tell you that this is not at all that surprising. There's an entirely different way of thinking in these countries. We before me, you might say. In other words, the mentality is less adversarial and much more, we're all in this together. One other interesting thing that came up was that no matter where someone lived, the more time they spent on social media, the less happy they were. Want to smile? It's simple. Put your phone away for a bit. I'm Dr. Sanjay Gupta, helping you live a better life.
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0: As we await 2027, where Florida Georgia Line says they are flirting with the idea of playing new shows, Brian Kelly, Tyler Hubbard, still putting out new music on their own, gearing up for that tour eventually. New from Tyler Hubbard, it's Land on the Overnight Ride.
1: Land

0: this make me sound old? I'm Justin. It's the Overnight Ride. Or do you agree with me? So, past couple weekends, there's been some inclement weather during the Luke Combs tour. So, they've had to move his set times up. One week, I think it was 7 o'clock. Friday, it was 6:30. A 6:30 concert? Oh, not start time. Luke Combs went on at 6:30. I would love that. You know, you tailgate with some brunch. Then you see Luke home by 10:30, bed by 11. Am I crazy? Sounds amazing to me.
1: We're here for you. Second and third shifters, we are here for you. More of the Overnight Ride is next.
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0: time to keep the kids busy. I'm Justin. It is the Overnight Ride. List of top five toys to keep the kids busy during the summer was released. Number five, a bubble machine. You can pop those. Number four, badminton or croquet set. Number three, walkie-talkies. That should be number one. Number two, stomp rockets. You know those things, put the rocket on, you stomp on the pad, the rocket shoots up. They're great. Until they get stuck on top of something or in a tree. And number one, reusable water balloons. I have seen these. It kind of forms a pocket. You throw it, it explodes. You get to reuse it. You don't have to tie it or touch the balloons, which I hate doing. I'm going to add one to here. The coolest summer toy of all time. Maybe the most violent. And no, it's not lawn darts. The Crazy Daisy, which was a sprinkler. It was like a PVC tube that was flexible. And at the top was a petals from a daisy. And it shot water out. The problem was the thing was so violent. It would whip around. It would cut you up like razor blades. But it developed character. I don't know if they still sell it. I feel like it's been pulled from the market like lawn darts. But if you can find a Crazy Daisy, hours of fun. Also helps your agility, too, so you don't get sliced.
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19: A better life with Dr. Sanjay Gupta.
20: Heart disease is still the leading cause of death here in the United States and around the world. But what if there was something you could do earlier in life to reduce the odds of becoming a statistic? Well, here in the United States, tens of millions of adults already take a statin to lower their cholesterol. But new guidance put out by the American College of Cardiology and the American Heart Association now emphasize that treating high cholesterol sooner could significantly reduce a person's lifetime risk of heart attack or stroke. How early are we talking? In your 30s, believe it or not. Of course, you need to talk to your doctor about whether statins are right for you, but you should know that the evidence is really starting to stack up that shows the earlier you get a jump on reducing lifelong exposure to plaque-causing lipids and lipoproteins, the better the odds are going to be for you. Make sure you get your cholesterol checked. That's the first step. I'm Dr. Sanjay Gupta, helping you live a better life.
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0: Stephen Wilson Jr. and Gary on the Overnight Ride. Some housekeeping. Corey Kent has a new album. It will be out at the end of September called Heartland Rock and Roll. And he will be on the show once again, joining a very small list of people who have been on this show two times. I did not give him a plaque. I feel like when you hit five, you may get a plaque or like a robe. They do that on Saturday Night Live.
1: 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We'll be right back.
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0: name's Justin. This is the Overnight Ride. Who's this?
1: Just the joke guy.
0: Jeff calling in from Texas. Dallas specifically. We'll make you laugh, make you cry, make you groan, make you think. What do you got?
1: If Jelly Roll loses any more weight, we're going to have to start calling him Veggie Roll. My ducks may not be in a row, but at least they're having fun. Your ducks probably hate you for making them line up like that. Out of all my body parts, I feel like my eyes are in the best shape. I do at least 1,000 eye rolls a day. I just read that there's a small island off the coast of Italy with 1 million Sicilian people. That's the biggest number I've ever heard.
2: It took me a second. 1 million Sicilian.
1: Did you hear about the frog that took the DNA test?
0: The frog that took the DNA test. What happened?
1: Turns out he was Italian and Irish and a tad Polish. This is Jeff the Joke Guy signing off. Have a great night.
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19: Recent survey conducted by Common Sense Media found one-third of teenagers prefer AI companions over humans for serious conversations. There's a term for that, social offloading. And experts we talked to warned that this habit could be stunting emotional growth, leaving an already isolated generation who came of age during the pandemic even less prepared for the messiness of human interaction. Sure, AI can help you polish whatever it is you're looking to say, but that's not very human, right? It's the messiness that makes our interactions with each other so real. It's also what makes them so validating, help us to develop our confidence, our voice, our deep bonds with each other. Psychiatrists we talked to encouraged turning to family or friends when you're struggling to express yourself. They are keen to help. I'm Dr. Sanjay Gupta, helping you live a better life.

0: Jackson Dean, Make a Liar on the Overnight Ride. 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
1: They made a reservation for 7 p.m. They arrived at 7 p.m.
2: I'm already starting to feel.
1: And they didn't get seated until 7:40. I told the manager I was upset because I'd made a reservation and had to wait over half an hour. She said, "You've never had to wait for a reservation before?"
2: Not more than a few minutes.
1: A couple came and sat next to us when we finally got seated. I asked them if they made a reservation. They said they just walked in.
2: Oh, I'd be so livid.
1: So our poster gave him a 1 star on Yelp.
2: Oh, I would have done the same thing.
1: Would you have done the same thing?
2: Because you can't give 0 stars, right?
1: I don't believe so.
2: Yeah.
1: 1 star.
2: I wish you could give negative stars.
1: Terrible service. You could take stars away.
2: I would.
1: Actively take them away. Mm-hmm. Like in Mario Party.
2: Yes, exactly like that.
1: The owner had responded and said, "We sincerely apologize for the delay. Our earlier tables did not turn over as expected, which created an unexpected backup."
2: Once
1: the 4:30 p.m. reservation concluded their meal, we were able to seat your party.
2: It was an early reservation.
1: 4:30 to 7. So that party was there for 2.5 hours. Two hours. 3 hours. 4:30. 5:30, 6:30, 7:30. That party was there 3 hours.
2: I would have lit the place on fire. Like, that's it. If you can't get me in with it, I mean, you make a reservation because you're there for a specific time.
1: Yeah. No, I get it. I understand how reservations work.
2: We probably would have had a show to go to, a movie or theater tickets or something afterwards.
1: Or we just go to bed early.
2: Well, sure. That's always our preference.
1: We don't
2: want to
1: be out all night.
2: That's always our preference. But no, let's say we had, you know, theater tickets for afterwards.
1: Sure.
2: Are you kidding me right now? We've got to get out. We have a hard time out.
1: Because I thought ahead and made a reservation to make sure I'd be there at this time and then be out in time to catch where I'm going next.
2: Right. I would have been absolutely livid. What would you have done, Brian Welch?
1: What would I have done?
2: You don't typically jump to burn this place down as fast as I do.
1: You're right. I would be grousing and be like, "Oh, this is ridiculous. Hey,
2: 40 minutes?
1: I'm never going to come here again. This is ridiculous." But like, I wouldn't do much about it.
2: How? You really wouldn't? You just sit there and gripe?
1: Think so, yeah.
2: How long do you sit not in the waiting room when you go to the doctor's office?
1: Right.
2: But like once you get into the exam room and they like initially take your blood pressure.
1: Yeah, and the doctor will be in shortly.
2: Yeah. How long do you wait before you're like, "Did they forget about me?"
1: You poke your head out.
2: Yeah.
1: Like, "Hello, I'm still in 3. The doctor knows that, right?"
2: Yeah.
1: "I need a new Highlights magazine. Someone solve these puzzles in pen."
2: One time I waited an hour. And it was like 55 minutes.
1: Then what did you do?
2: Well, that's from when I started timing it. So it was probably over an hour.
1: Then the doctor came or?
2: Well, so then at that point I couldn't hear what was going on, but I heard the doctor like in the next room and coming in and out. And so I'm like, must be getting close.
1: Right.
2: So at that point I put like a mental, like, okay, if I don't seem like the next patient, I'm going out. And I was.
1: Mm-hmm.
2: So I don't know what I would have done otherwise.
1: Right.
2: But I mean, this doctor's office, it took me like an hour plus to drive there. I waited probably 15 or 20 minutes in the waiting room, and then it was an hour plus in the exam room before the doctor came in.
1: Right.
2: And so I think because it took me an hour to drive there and then it was going to be an hour to drive, I was like, I have to get this appointment done. I have to stay here.
1: You can't just storm out and come back later.
2: No.
1: And it took 45 minutes for the appetizers, and they were cold.
2: Forget it.
1: That's the doctor's office.
2: I'm out.
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9: Slowly but surely, AI is seeping its way into every corner of our lives. One area perhaps I didn't expect is diet advice. A new study out of Turkey found that chatbots are recommending to teen boys and girls that they restrict their daily calories to dangerously low levels and eat a balance of nutrients that are kind of out of whack. Remember, teenagers are growing, one pediatrician told us. If they aren't getting enough nutrition, it can really stunt their growth on a number of levels. And in extreme cases, it can lead to significant health consequences. Large language models, LLMs, they are designed to agree with you. So if you're looking to lose weight, they're going to push you pretty hard in that direction. They also sometimes don't know how to tell the difference between good information and bad information. And you know who does? Your doctor. I'm Dr. Sanjay Gupta, helping you live a better life.
0: Madison Rowley and Brian Welch.
2: Would you rather wake up in the morning as a bird or a dolphin?
10: As a bird. I want to fly.
2: Would you? What kind of bird would you be?
10: A smart bird. Like a parrot, or something? Raven.
2: Would you talk?
10: Parrots are just mimics.
2: Yeah, but it's kind of fun.
10: Yeah, but I don't want
2: to. They get a lot of attention.
10: You think because I like doing silly voices that I'd want to be a parrot?
2: It sounds
10: like
2: very you.
10: The Robin Williams of birds.
2: It sounds very you. 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
1: God forbid kids get a summer job to get themselves some spending cash. In Pontiac, a 12-year-old was arrested a couple of days ago for stealing multiple cars in separate incidents from a business in the area.
2: How does a 12-year-old do this?
1: It's a great question.
2: It's a mastermind.
1: Selling them for as little as $30. I mean, when you're selling a car,
2: $30?
1: You need some cash, no questions asked. You probably got to sell for a pretty low price.
2: Who? Okay. Who's buying a car from a 12-year-old for $30?
1: I mean, listen, on the other side of it, I'm saying, well, $30. I've got $30.
2: What a deal.
1: What's the worst that can happen? I've wasted $30? The best case scenario is I have a car that I got for $30.
2: I just think it seems sus to me.
1: Oh,
2: I'm probably going to the authorities.
1: Is being held in Oakland County Children's Village.
2: You don't say.
1: He was arrested Friday, seen entering several vehicles. Police say the boy has taken at least three vehicles from the business over the past month. Now, do they all leave the keys in the visor?
2: Yeah, how is it so easy for this kid to get these cars?
1: Because cars are harder than...
2: Does he know how to hotwire them?
1: They're harder than ever to hotwire. If it's a car made in the last decade, my understanding is it's virtually impossible. Like, it's way harder to do that than you've seen in the movies. That they don't make it, you know, you have to go a car like 50 years old to have the wires that you can just strip a couple of wires and touch them together.
2: See, his little entrepreneurial mind at work there.
1: I guess, right? I mean, it's 100% profit.
2: Oh, for sure.
1: He steals the car, sells it for $30. Sure, he could probably get more.
2: $30?
1: I don't know.
2: I feel like that's low. Even
1: he probably
2: for a 12-year-old.
1: Said, what do you have on you? The guy's a 10 and a 20.
2: You think that's what it was?
1: Here's the keys.
2: Here's your deal, buddy.
1: I don't know.
2: It's your day.
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7: George Strait.
2: That's amazing. How cool would that be? 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
1: In a ball cap and some wraparound sunglasses. But I think George Strait more recognizable in the state of Texas than the Pope.
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1: More than one-third of Americans say they can predict whether they'll have a good day or bad day within 10 minutes of waking up.
2: Yeah.
1: 70% believe a good night's sleep leads to a good day.
2: Yeah.
1: And small morning habits like fresh air and stretching can help keep you on track.
2: Yeah, maybe.
1: Forget your horoscope, they say. If you want to predict how your day is going to unfold, look at the first 10 minutes after waking up. Now, is that 10 minutes after waking up or 10 minutes after getting up? Because there's about an hour between those two times, if we're
2: honest. Yeah, and define waking up.
1: Mm-hmm.
2: Because there's moments where we're awake. You know, it's limbo. It's not awake or asleep.
1: Uh-huh.
2: It's not quite either. And then we're awake and laying in bed, probably saying we didn't want to get up yet.
1: Yep.
2: And then we get up.
1: So what 10-minute stretch is that
2: right.
1: We're supposed to apply it to?
2: Because altogether, that's a good 60 minutes.
1: Because, yeah, describing that, it sounds like we're setting ourselves up for a bad day every day.
2: I'll tell you what, though, when we were getting ready to get up, when we were both finally fully awake
1: yep.
2: and getting ready to get up, we did discuss something. I did ask you a question, and I was not a fan of the answer you gave, which you knew I wasn't going to
1: nope.
2: be. And it wasn't anything in your control.
1: Nope.
2: It was something somebody else did.
1: Yep.
2: And, which then snowballed into me finding all of the receipts and doing all of the research,
1: mm-hmm.
2: which I do. I'm very good at.

0: And so what has to happen or what has to not happen, too, if there's something you need to avoid in the morning or it's going to set your day off?
1: Well, apparently people is what I need to avoid in the morning, what we learned today.
0: Not great. Your prospects of avoiding people every morning are probably slim.
1: Thankfully, I only really have to talk to you in the morning most mornings, but and I'm fine with that.
0: You're looking at any emails that came in after, you know, the end
1: That's
0: of our
1: true.
0: Day.
1: I've been debating now. Do I check my email before I go to bed or not? Because I don't want the surprise in the morning. But if it's bad, I don't want that as I'm going to bed either. It's kind of a double-edged sword, you know?
0: I'd offer to screen your email, but you'd be watching my face, too.
1: Oh, I would.
0: Like, no. Oh, no, tell me what it was.
1: Knowing that you know and that I don't know, that would never work out.
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0: Country. A better life with Dr. Sanjay Gupta.
1: Have you ever noticed that you mostly breathe through one nostril at a time? Even when you're not sick, even when your allergies aren't bothering you. The body actually switches the dominant nostril as frequently as every 2 hours while we're awake. That's according to Adam Taylor, an anatomy professor at Lancaster University in the UK. This alternating cycle is automatic. It's regulated subconsciously by the hypothalamus in the brain, he said. Your body does this to give each nostril a chance to rest and repair, so they don't get too dried out, which could make it easier for pathogens and inflammation to cause damage. Now, Taylor also said, studies suggest the left nostril may be more dominant, and when the right nostril is dominant, the body is in a more alert or even stressed state. Who knew? Pretty fascinating stuff. I'm Dr. Sanjay Gupta, helping you live a better life.
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0: 102.9 W4 Country. Good morning. That's Garth Brooks. This is Rally and Welch.
1: Good morning.
2: Good morning.
0: Oh, hi.
2: Hello.
0: It's a Monday. Thank you for joining us. A beautiful day today. Sunny with highs in the upper 70s, which means we should be in the clear tonight at Aggie Sports Bar to be outside for our kickoff of W4 Country Idol.
2: Can you believe that starts tonight?
0: It does. First time in a long time we've done one on a Monday night, but here we are.
1: Yeah.
2: And I know Aggies is all geeked up about it. They have been posting about it, and they're talking about going on the patio, so I hope that still does work. We're going to have a good time. We haven't been to Aggies. Little known fact, Aggies was my very first stop.
0: Your very first stop. Uh-oh. Did we lose her? Oh, no.
1: Okay. Oh, no.
0: As she started to say, Aggies was her very first W4 Country Idol stop that she hosted. I'll be hosting tonight. We hope to see you there. Registration opens at 6 p.m. The competition starts at 7, and we'll have our first two finalists by 9. You got to be 18. As always, you are being judged on not only vocal ability, but stage presence, crowd participation, and overall entertainment value.
2: I think I disconnected there for
0: you
2: a
0: did,
2: minute.
0: Yeah, or we did. I'm not really sure who. But
2: oh, I know what happened.
0: You do?
2: Yeah, I think Brian Welch closed his tabs. And
0: I didn't close the tabs. I came over to this tab and we'd left the StreamYard room. I don't know how that happens.
2: Uh-huh. I do. This user error. David was still there. I was still here.
1: Yeah, it wasn't me. I wasn't trying to make it just Brian and I show.
2: Did you hear my little known fact?
0: That it was your first ever one that you hosted, right?
2: Yes, the very first one. So it's exciting. And then I'm not sure that we've been back since then. So that was like 10 years ago.
0: I don't know if that looks great on you.
2: Good point.
0: But we'll be there tonight. You can find the full schedule on W4Country.com. Let's get it started. Lisa Manning has your country news now.
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0: World 2.9 W4 Country and Cody Johnson. It's Riley and Welch in the morning.
1: Hey, good morning. It is Monday, June 1st.
0: Hey, happy June. We are about to go through birthdays, who you share it with, what else there is to celebrate, and what happened on this day in history, including the first ever recorded automobile theft. It happened in Paris.
2: Of course.
0: It was a Peugeot that was stolen by a Barron's mechanic, which I'm sure thought, well, surely no one's going to, like, just take my car. Yeah, theft has been around a lot longer than cars. We'll get to all that after Ella Langley and Morgan Wallen on 102.9.

0: 102.9 W4 Country in Parmalee at 6:29, we'll call it, on your Monday morning. It's Rally and Welch in the morning on June 1st. If it's your birthday today, thanks for waking up early with us. You share it with actor Tom Holland. He is 30 today. Comedian Amy Schumer is 45. Brandi Carlile, also 45. Alanis Morissette is 52. Isn't it ironic, don't you think? Heidi Klum is 53. Ronnie Dunn turns 73 today. Actor Jonathan Pryce is 79. Brian Cox is 80 today. Morgan Freeman is 89. Pat Boone is 92. It's quite the list we've got today. Madison, do you have our True Community Credit Union birthdays?
1: I do. 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Oh my goodness, I'm gonna mess this one up big time.
0: Chlumsky.
1: Yes, that's it. No. It is. It's Anna Milanowski. Milanowski of Celine.
0: Happy birthday, Anna.
1: Happy birthday. That is the birthdays from the True Community Credit Union birthday list from W4Country.com. If you're looking for any old day to celebrate today, you can celebrate World Milk Day.
0: Milk Day.
1: Milk Day.
0: We've learned the sign for milk. Did you just make the sign? Is that what you did?
1: The sign, yes.
0: Yeah.
1: Like you're squeezing a cow. Let's put it that way. Some of these signs are a little weird if you're looking into baby sign language.
0: Uh-huh.
1: Well, it's just sign language, but we're looking into it for our baby.
0: For our baby, yeah.
1: It's National Game Show Day.
0: Come on down!
1: Yeah. It is also National Oscar the Grouch Day. Does that mean, like, this was the day he, like, first appeared?
0: You know, I don't have that on this day in history. But he's, like, in the very first episode, so I don't see how...
1: Yeah, I don't know, but we've learned that he was originally orange, not green, which was really interesting to find out. Didn't remember that one. It is also National Olive Day, National Go Barefoot Day. It is Dinosaur Day.
0: Ooh.
1: Love Island Day. Is that real? The TV show?
0: Come on.
1: It is for the TV show. Ugh, don't even ask me how to celebrate that day. There are some suggestions here.
0: Wonderful.
1: And it's International Children's Day.
0: Hey, happy Children's Day.
1: We have one of those.
0: We do now. Yeah, we just joined that club. This day in the year 1792, Kentucky became the 15th state to join the U.S. And this day in 1796, Tennessee was the 16th state. This day in 1813, during the War of 1812, Captain James Lawrence of the USS Chesapeake gave the order, "Don't give up the ship." It was Don't Give Up the Ship Day, right, Madison?
1: Yep.
0: Okay. This day in 1896 in Paris, France, the first recorded automobile theft occurred. The Baron de Zoylen de Neufeld, his Peugeot was stolen by his mechanic. Another thought, we ought to do something about this. This day in 1915, I'm going to be insensitive here, Germany conducted the first Zeppelin air raid over England. I always thought a Zeppelin air raid, like, wouldn't you think a couple of pellet rifles take care of that, right? This day in 2009, the first ever event at Cowboy Stadium in Arlington, Texas. Bonus points if you know what it was.
1: No.
0: It was a George Strait concert.
1: Oh, yeah.
0: Not a Cowboys game, but a George Strait concert. He's a Texan, so it's fitting. And that's what happened on this day in history.
1: Well, if you would like to have your birthday on the True Community Credit Union birthday list, head to W4Country.com, click on that list, and put your birthday on there or someone you know, and we'll wish them a happy birthday right here.
0: Let's get a first look at the roadways, and Madison, don't worry, I'll take this. So far, nice and quiet across W4Country. If you're over on the east side, 275 northbound is very slow around Metro Airport. 94 East also slow between 275 and Metro. Everywhere else moving at or near posted speed. You got updates anywhere, please help us out. 734-623-1029. Let's go to the newsroom now and get your headlines. Good morning.
1: From the
2: Hook & White Heating and Cooling Newsroom. I'm Renee Vitale. President Trump says that he plans to transfer control of the Kennedy Center to Congress after a federal judge ordered that his name be removed from the Performing Arts Center. The ruling found that the administration's move to rename the facility after Trump violated federal law governing the center's independence. In response, the president criticized the decision and said that Congress should take over operations entirely, though it's unclear what legal authority he has to make that change. Ann Arbor launched a pilot project this weekend testing rubberized asphalt made from recycled tires on two Southside streets, West Oakbrook and Northbrook Place. Partnering with Michigan Technological University, the city's using 3,700 tons of the mix, recycling about 2,000 passenger tires. Engineers say that the material could cut emissions, improve wet traction, and extend pavement life by 30% or more. The test will determine whether the city expands the technology next year as part of its long-term sustainability and road maintenance strategy. And supplements sold through major retailers, including Amazon, Walmart, Target, and the TikTok shop, are being recalled over possible salmonella contamination. The FDA says two Moringa-based green superfood capsule products, TMV Vitamins, Ultra Potent Complete Green Superfood, and Doctor's Pride Complete Green Superfood, Ultra Potent Moringa, have been linked to a multi-state outbreak with 119 reported illnesses and 32 hospitalizations. The 120-count bottles sold nationwide may contain contaminated Moringa leaf powder and should be thrown out immediately. That's the latest from the Cook & White newsroom. 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

0: 102.9 W4 Country in Jordan Davis. It's Riley and Welch in the morning.
1: Hey, good morning.
0: Looking pretty sunny today with highs in the upper 70s. Looks like it will be nice and clear for Aggie Sports Bar tonight out on the patio for W4 Country Idol.
1: Can you believe it? It's here. Tonight is the night.
0: Normal. I mean, I know it starts in June, but here we are, the first day of June, the first day of the week, and here we go.
1: I know. This is nuts. W4 Country Idol back tonight for the very first round of qualifying evenings. And this year's prize, biggest and best I think we've ever had.
0: It's pretty exciting. $2,500. Not too bad. Then you've got the opening slot ahead of Justin Moore. That's Friday, September 4th at the Aretha Franklin Amphitheater.
1: Yeah, that's going to be so amazing. It's all brought to you by our friends from Champion Cuter Chrysler Jeep Dodge Ram, Lewis Jewelers, and Jack Daniels.
0: Got to be 18 to participate. Registration opens at 6 o'clock tonight at Aggie Sports Bar. We'll start the contest at 7. Our first two finalists will be crowned at 9. And we have brought back the wild card again this year.
1: That's right. The wild card is fun. So we're going to take two qualifiers from each night. But at the end, that means we don't have a 20 for our grand finale, which we like to have a nice round number, right? Of 20.
0: Well, 16's a round number.
1: Well, you but know sure. What I mean. It feels better to have 20. So that means we need four more spots, and they go to the wild cards. So if you come out and compete and you don't get in, like a lot of people.

0: per qualifying night. And if we've got 20 people competing, well, there's 18 people going home without a way into the finals yet.
1: Right.
0: So we'll take 5 wild cards. And the more times you come compete, the more opportunities you have to be one of those wild cards. So
1: each time you try out and don't make the finals, you've entered the wild card running again.
0: Right.
1: Get all the details on W4Country.com. Right now, Madison, I do have a fun fact for you.
0: What you got?
1: And I know Melly is sitting in the chair with you.
0: She is.
1: If you could ask her a question and get her answer, what would you ask her?
0: Oh, right now I'd want to know what she thinks of the baby.
1: Oh, sure. I mean, that's kind of situational.
0: Since we brought baby home. Yeah.
1: The number one question in the survey was, are you happy?
0: Oh, no, she's happy. I know she is.
1: Right. That's like, that's. The,
0: you can tell, right?
1: Pets have ways of telling you that they're happy. They wag their tails and they purr.
0: Right.
1: If you get one question, don't ask, are you happy when a dog has a tail?
0: No, I want to know I want to know some deeper details.
1: So I'm curious at 734-623-1029. If you could ask your pet one question and get the answer from them, what would it be? The number one answer in this survey was, are you happy? Which feels like it's easy to tell. 734-623-1029.
2: She said

0: Channel 2.9 W4 Country. Good morning. It's Riley and Welch. Monday, June 1st.
1: Hello. Happy Monday. It's 6:47 a.m. and we're asking you, what would you ask your pet?
0: If you could ask your pet one question and get an answer, what would you ask? The number one answer in the survey was, the number one question that was the answer of the survey is are you happy? Which pets have ways of telling you that they're happy.
1: It seems like a silly question. That would not be the first question at all. Not even close. Right now, I would want to ask Melly what she thinks of the baby, because this was a very big change in her life.
0: Our baby Holland does not seem to care about Melly at all.
1: No, and Melly's interested. She's very careful around the baby.
0: Very careful.
1: And she's a little bit protective. Like when people were coming over at first and holding her for the first time, then Melly would like watch them and like stalk them if like you were walking around the house.
0: Including me early on. I mean, she would always follow me and just stay a few feet away, just watching me and everything I did with the baby.
1: Yeah, she was making sure you were doing your part.
0: Mm-hmm.
1: 734-623-1029. What would you ask your pet? 3297 says, I have seen your dogs. My question would be, are you in pain?
0: Oh.
1: Jennifer says, I would want to know out of our 8 cats who they dislike and why. Oh my gosh, are you trying to cause drama?
0: you want to ask your cats, give me the tea.
1: Matt says, could you please stop barking at every person that walks by?
0: That's a rhetorical question.
1: That's not a question.
0: Yeah,
1: that's
0: it is a question.
1: The pet would still understand, right?
0: Yeah.
1: That would be the idea here. Let's see. Abby said, when you have dreams where you kick and bark in your sleep, what are you dreaming of?
0: Because we assume that you're dreaming, you know, that you're chasing something. But right. Are they dreaming that they're like, that they're people? Because right. we have dreams that we're animals sometimes.
1: Do we?
0: Oh, sorry. I thought this was a safe space.
1: Taylor says, how are you so excited to eat the same food day after day for years? That's a good one. That's a good one. And Corey said, do you think I'm an idiot?
0: Do you want the answer to that?
1: Yeah, I don't know, Corey. That might also be a rhetorical question.
0: Corey, does your pet bring you dead animals? Because if the answer is yes, then yes, your pet thinks you're dumb and you can't hunt. 734-623-1029 or on Facebook.com/W4Country. If you could ask your pet one question, what would it be? Right now, we do a look at the roadways. Madison, are you ready for that?
1: Yes, I am. And it is a bit slow moving on 275 northbound. This is starting right through Eureka Road. Slow going kind of off and on up towards 275. On 94 westbound, it's a little slower moving right through 275 and as you're headed past the airport. Everything else looks like it's running at or right around posted speed. 23 looking clear. 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If you have a tip for us, 734-623-1029. 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

0: Portal 2.9 W4 Country, brand new one from Luke Combs, called Be By You. It's 6:57 on your Monday morning. It is June 1st with Rally and Welch. Madison broadcasting from home, watching our baby.
1: Over there. She's happy as a clam, just hanging out in bed right now.
0: She is tomorrow will be 2 weeks that she had her heart surgery.
1: Yeah,
0: which is
1: hard to believe.
0: That we've been home for more than a week. She had her heart surgery 2 weeks ago.
1: Right.
0: Anyway, you're going to be staying home with her tonight, but I'm going to be headed to Aggie's Sports Bar for W4 Country Idol, and we're bribing you to show up.
1: Yes, that's correct, Brian Welch. Someone who comes tonight is going to win Morgan Wallen tickets.
0: That's right. You don't have to participate.
1: That's whether you're competing or not. Yeah.
0: Right. You do have to sign up in the little box when you get there, but that's all you got to do.
1: Right.
0: And we will draw a winner for that at the end of the night. So someone is going to go see Morgan Wallen at the Big House. Morgan Wallen coming up in trending. You may have seen some antics of his. He performed a show in Denver over the weekend when he couldn't hear his piano. We'll get to that coming up in trending.
1: Oh, dear.
0: He channeled a Billy Joel moment. Madison, I don't think either of us really remember Billy Joel in Moscow in 1987, but they did something similar. Right now, let's get a look at the roadways.
1: And we do have some slower moving traffic on 275 northbound. This is right through Eureka Road. It's actually slow on Eureka as well. So if you're heading that way to get to the airport, you probably want to find a different route. It's pretty slow moving right through there right now, unless you're not running late for your flight. It looks like 94 eastbound right through 275 and continuing towards Vining Road. You're going to see a bit of heavier traffic as well. But it looks like 23 is running smoothly. No problems to report on US 12, M14, or M52. 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
0: Looking pretty sunny today with highs in the upper 70s.
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0: That's right. We're at Aggie Sports Bar in Napoleon. 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

0: Total 2.9 W4 Country and Morgan Wallen at 7:09 on your Monday morning. It's Riley and Welch.
1: Good morning.
0: Madison, we're looking pretty sunny today with highs in the upper 70s. We plan to be outside for Aggie Sports Bar, W4 Country Idol tonight.
1: Yes, I think that's what they're hoping. Their patio should be open tonight for that. And we will find our first two qualifiers to head on to the finals.
0: And by the look of it, I won't need an umbrella. I might need sunscreen.
1: Well, you always need sunscreen.
0: Right, if the lights are too bright inside, I need some sunscreen. A little SPF on the forehead. Right now, this story caught your eye. A teen who took his grandmother to prom.
1: I love this. A 16-year-old boy had asked his grandma to accompany him to his junior prom to fulfill a promise more than a decade old. This is from La Crosse Central High School in Wisconsin. His name is Avant Williams, and he really wanted to go to prom with his grandma. He had been close to her ever since childhood, and he had promised that he was going to bring her as his date. When he was a two-year-old, I'm like, hey, one day I'm going to get this experience. You're going to take me. And grandma made her promise as well. She is now 58 years old, and they went to prom together. And I just think that's so sweet. What a fun experience.
0: Just imagine holding your kid to any promise they made when they were two or three.
1: Right. But in this case, I'm imagining like this was something like, okay, if he made that promise when he was really little and now, you know, throughout the years, they probably talked about it and said, oh, yeah, you said you're going to take me to prom.
0: Right.
1: You know, it was probably kind of a joke. And then it was like, no, I'm really going to do it. And but now they have this between them. Right. This is kind of a cool little, I don't know. This is an emotional little experience for them.
0: Yeah. I think it also takes guts as a teenager, because I figure, like, you know, people are going to make fun of you for it. Kids are mean.
1: Sure. But kids also, I mean, something like this, too, I think kids will understand. Like, especially if this kid was, like, if he's one of the cool kids, which, I mean, looking at this kid, he's definitely one of the cool kids. Being able to stand up and take his grandma to prom, I think that's really neat.
0: He is a sharp dresser. I'll give him that.
1: Right. The other part of it is that grandma, she grew up in Iceland and she was not granted the same opportunity for high school dances as we have here in the United States.
0: They don't have prom in Iceland? I didn't know that.
1: Apparently not. Huh. So, yeah. So he was really excited to bring her to prom. And I think that's very cool. Do you remember who you brought to prom?
0: Yes. Well, starting with my freshman year when I was asked by a junior if I wanted to go to prom. That's right. However, like by the time prom came around, we were both dating other people. So it was like we basically got there and then it was like we split off.
1: Oh, so you honored your date to get in the door.
0: Yeah, she'd asked me. I wasn't going to get to go on my own.
1: Oh, so she wasn't going to unask you. Because so prom was that only for juniors and seniors?
0: Upperclassmen only, yeah.
1: Yeah. Yeah. Yeah. So we had senior banquet. I went to two different high schools, and in one of them we had senior banquet, and that was juniors and seniors. And then the other one we did have prom. I think that was only for upperclassmen. I don't remember. But for senior banquet, the same sort of similar story, a friend of mine had asked somebody who we were juniors, and she had asked a sophomore, and then she started dating another sophomore, a different guy.
0: Great. So you had to help get the new guy in.
1: I did. Yeah. By the time prom came around, I then had asked her now boyfriend to prom. And then we switched dates when we got there. Because for some reason, I had steady boyfriends through high school, but like during the major dances, I never did for some reason. I don't know how that worked out.
0: Doesn't sound like that's steady at all, Madison.
1: When it came to homecoming, when it came to prom, at least for one of them, I was always single.
0: I see.
1: So, and then for the prom at the other high school that I went to, I wasn't attached at the time, and I didn't really know many people from that high school because I was kind of new at that high school. So that was my only year there. And everybody else had kind of pre-made their prom dates like junior year, which was, it was a small high school. So that was really kind of weird. So I ended up asking someone from my youth group, and he was, it was a gorgeous guy from South Africa. And I could not to this day remember his name.
0: Oh, so
1: no idea.
0: Nope. But his memory lives on.
1: Yep. I don't even think we hung out that much during the dance, to be honest.
0: You ask him, that used up like all the courage you had, and then it was
1: that
0: like,
1: was
0: okay,
1: about
0: well,
1: it.
0: Great, we made it here. I never thought we'd make it this far. What do I do now?
1: I mean, like, I think it was one of those moments where, like, he was like an exchange student or something, and he came in, and we, like, our friends groups kind of hung out together. But then once the initial, like, hey, we, you know, we're all meeting and he's new and we're you know, showing him around and introducing him to people. I don't think we really hung out that much, but he still came to prom with me.
0: Oh,
1: fine.
0: Okay. Well, tell us about your prom date. Did you do anything fun like this? Take a family member with you?
1: I have a friend that I went to college with who ended up marrying the person that took her to prom.
0: Is that a good thing?
1: Well, actually, they're not married anymore, so I don't know. Maybe not a good thing.
0: But did they meet as prom dates, or did they know each other?
1: Okay. They were high school sweethearts.
0: Oh, okay.
1: Went to prom. I'm not sure if they were actually together. I think the story goes that they were friends in high school and then went to prom together and then became high school sweethearts. That was after their junior year,
0: I believe.
1: Sophomore or junior year.
0: Okay.
1: And then stayed together and... Well, didn't break up for another couple of decades.
0: Sure. Well, hey, that's a pretty good run. 734-623-1029. Tell us about your prom date. What do you remember? Were you asking somebody who couldn't go on their own? Were you someone bringing along somebody else's date because of complicated, you know, prom politics?
1: Because of high school. Let's be honest. That's what it really is. It's high school.
0: We made it more complicated than it probably needed to be, right?
1: Of course we did.
0: Let's get a look at the roadways.
1: We do have some slow-moving traffic on 275 northbound. This starts around Pennsylvania Road now, continues all the way up past Eureka Road. It is very slow-moving on Eureka Road as well. We are looking at some slower-moving traffic on 94 eastbound, starting around 275. That continues off and on all the way past the airport now. The rest of 94 looking good. Looks like 23 running smoothly, though. 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
1: Hey, good morning. It is 7:22 and we're talking about prom. It is prom season or just ended. We saw some prom kids walking around Dexter a couple of weekends ago.
0: Oh, yeah, we sure did.
1: They were all dressed up. Did you do something fun after your prom?
0: After prom, we had after prom. There was an organized after prom at my high school, that was like a lock-in. So you signed up for it ahead of time. And if you signed up, you had to be there. And then you had to be there the entire time. The idea was keeping kids out of trouble.
1: Mm-hmm.
0: So
1: yeah, we did that after graduation.
0: Okay.
1: They after prom, I think.
0: Go ahead.
1: After prom, I think once we went bowling. And other than that, we went and hung out at friends' houses or something. It wasn't. Nothing exciting.
0: So bowling, but still in your formal wear, right?
1: Yeah.
0: Yeah.
1: With bowling shoes. It was weird.
0: So this story we came across, a guy, a teenager, 16-year-old, since he was very young, had promised his grandmother that he was going to take her to prom because she's from Iceland.
1: They didn't have prom in Iceland, apparently. And so he wanted to give her that experience. And he'd promised her when he was 2 years old. And he wanted to make sure that he carried out that promise all these years later. And they had a great time together. But even though they did have a great time together, Grandma has said she's encouraging him to take a different date for his senior prom. She's like, I think he should probably take somebody maybe his own age.
0: Oh, does that mean that she was self-conscious about it?
1: And that's the other thing. So I guess his friends were a little confused by the choice of prom date, but they didn't mind. They all ended up having a great time. They all hung out together. And he says, it's my grandma. I love her to death. And he didn't really care about the peer pressure to take somebody else to prom.
0: Oh, that's great. Plus, she can buy booze, right?
1: I don't think that's how it works, Brian. Not grandma's not going to do that. You take your fun.
0: I've known grandmas that might. I don't know.
1: But he loves it. He thinks it was a great night, a great experience for the two of them to share together. And he said, I'll probably tell this story to my grandkids. So
0: when they're taking you to prom,
1: maybe, who knows, right? So we're asking you, what was your prom like? And who did you take to prom? 734-623-1029. And Aaron said, I asked my long-term girlfriend to prom. She lived two streets away, and I asked her by sending my dog to her house with a note.
0: That's a good dog, that you can send a dog straight to somebody's house.
1: Right. Right. And then went on to say, 6 years later, we're married with two kids.
0: You still have a dog?
1: Right. Aw, dog.
0: Well, 6 years, you still could have the dog.
1: Yeah, maybe. Maybe.
0: All right. That's a great story, though.
1: That is a great story. So, yeah, if you have a fun prom story, let us know. 734-623-1029.
0: Here's Low Cash. Speaking of wrong hearts, maybe you and your prom date didn't work out at all, and it was for the best. It's 102.9 W4 Country. I did.

0: 102.9 W4 Country, new and low cash called Wrong Hearts. It's Relly and Welch in the morning.
1: Good morning. We're talking about your senior prom, or well, just prom in general. And who did you take to prom? Do you remember? I don't remember the name of my prom date. I remember he was an exchange student from South Africa, and I knew him from my youth group at church, and that is all I remember.
0: And he was really pretty, you said.
1: He was gorgeous. Oh, absolutely. Looking back at some of the photos now, I'm like, eh, he was all right.
0: But at the time,
1: oh, yeah, absolutely. Mackenzie said, I had mono my senior year of high school. I had just gotten over it. And my best friend, this is a very long text. I'm sorry. My best friend took her to prom. That's really sweet.
0: Oh, yeah, that's
1: she
0: nice.
1: She'd been out of school for several, it looks like for several weeks.
0: Didn't even know anybody to ask.
1: Right? my senior year, I assumed that my best guy friend, this is from Becky, my senior year, I assumed my best guy friend was going to ask me to prom. Wrong. A few weeks before prom, he had asked somebody else. I was pretty mad and upset about it. At the time, one of my best friends was a sophomore, and so we went to prom together.
0: Wow. Drama.
1: That is drama.
0: Tell us about your prom story, 734-623-1029. Right now, let's get a look at the roadways.
1: And things are moving along for the most part. It looks like we do have a little heavier traffic starting to form on 94 westbound. This is starting around Huron Street, kind of just continuing off and on sporadically all the way to State. A little heavier on 12 around 23. We are still seeing the slowdown on 275. That's northbound starting south of Eureka Road and continuing off and on up to about 94. And then 94 eastbound from 275 off and on all the way past the airport. You'll see heavier traffic with some slowdowns. If you have a tip for us, 734-623-1029. That's the latest from the only station specializing in your local traffic, 102.9 W4 Country.
0: And with that, we'll go to the newsroom and get your headlines. Good morning.
2: From the Cook & White Heating and Cooling Newsroom, I'm Renee Vitale. A federal judge has temporarily blocked the Trump administration's $1.8 billion anti-weaponization fund, halting all transfers and payouts while legal challenges move forward. Judge Leone Brinkema issued the order Friday, saying that the pause is needed to ensure no taxpayer money is irreversibly dispersed as the court reviews whether the program, created as part of a settlement tied to Trump's leaked tax documents, is constitutional. Critics have labeled the fund a political slush fund that could steer money to Trump allies, including some January 6th defendants. A hearing is set for June 12th. President Trump will now headline the opening ceremony of the Great American State Fair after a wave of musical acts backed out over concerns about the event's political ties. Organizers with Freedom 250 confirmed Trump will kick off the semi-quincentennial celebration on June 24th at the National Mall, following his post on Truth Social, criticizing the departing artists and suggesting that he could replace them himself. Several performers, including Martina McBride, Bret Michaels, the Commodores, and others, withdrew after saying that they were misled about the event's nature, though some acts like Vanilla Ice and Flo Rida remain scheduled. The fair runs June 25th through July 10th with exhibits, attractions, and remaining concerts. Investigators in the Bahamas have resumed their search for a Lenawee County woman who has been missing since early April. Brian Hooker told authorities his wife, Lynette, fell from a small dinghy and was swept away by the current. There are now reports that GPS data contradicts his account of where his wife was lost, and a new area will be searched. That's the latest from the Cook & White Newsroom. 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

0: World 2.9 W4 Country and Bailey Zimmerman. It's 7:39. It's Riley and Welch.
1: Good morning, and it is time to play Beat Brian's Brain. We're going to do an impossible question this morning for tickets to Parker McCollum.
0: Okay, whether you know the answer or not, you're going to go see Parker McCollum. He's coming on Friday.
1: Friday, yep, it's going to be a great show. Max McDowell is going to be with him as well. This is at Freedom Hill.
0: So if you can go Friday, first of all, make sure you can go, and then give us a call at 734-623-1029. We'll take caller number 5, and we'll pose an impossible question. Of course, you get to win the tickets whether you know the answer or not. But we've demonstrated that occasionally the impossible question is quite possible.
1: It can be.
0: Yeah, we'll test your knowledge after Nate Smith at 102.9 W4 Country.

0: themed question. And I found a lot of questions that are kind of fun. So we'll see if any of these are impossible. How about that?
1: All right.
0: The first question is, June is named after which Roman goddess, the patroness of marriage and childbirth?
1: Juno.
2: I have no idea. I guess I'd have to agree.
0: Well,
1: agree with me, Juno.
0: You would be correct. Juno is the correct answer there.
1: Hey, we're 1-1.
0: That's great. Which astronomical event typically occurs around June 21st, making it the longest day of the year?
1: Oh, the summer solstice.
2: I'd also have to agree.
0: Well, Mike, you are 2-for-2. That is correct. The summer solstice. Here's an interesting one. This one might be a little bit trickier. What are the two official birth flowers associated with June?
2: I have no idea.
1: That, of course, the two official birth flowers are tulips and carnations.
0: Incorrect.
1: Are the names of two flowers that I know.
0: That's what I was going to ask you next. Interesting. The official flowers are the rose and the honeysuckle.
1: Oh, rose. I should have guessed rose.
0: All right. How about one more?
1: Okay.
0: What is the traditional name of the full moon that occurs in the month of June?
1: Oh, that's the June moon.
2: I also don't know.
0: Well, good for you for not agreeing with Brian Welch. That might be, is that another name for it maybe, Brian? But
1: no, I
0: don't
1: think so.
0: Strawberry moon here.
1: The strawberry moon.
0: The strawberry moon. Do you know when that is going to appear this year?
1: In 3 days. I don't know.
0: The strawberry moon should peak on Sunday, June 29th.
1: Ooh, I was way off.
0: Yeah.
1: All right, Mike, you agreed with me when it made sense, and you didn't when it also made sense. You've won yourself a pair of tickets to see Park McCollum on Friday.
2: Awesome.
1: Stay on the line. I got to get your information, and put you on hold there. And right now, let's get a look at the roadways.
0: And we do have some heavier traffic now on 94 westbound. This starts around Wired Road, continues off and on all the way through 23. It is a bit slower moving right through 23. It's a bit heavier on 12 right around 23. Looks like there may be an incident, a crash on the east side right before you get onto 23. We'll keep an eye on that. It looks like we have some slow moving traffic still on 275 northbound right through Eureka Road. And of course, slower moving traffic than on Eureka Road. And 94 eastbound, we have some slower moving traffic off and on starting at 275, continuing well past the airport now. If you have a tip for us, 734-623-1029. That's the latest from the only station specializing in your local traffic, 102.9 W4 Country.
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0: Total 2.9 W4 Country, George Burns and Luke Bryan. 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
0: That's right, we're at Aggie Sports Bar in Napoleon, your first chance to qualify for the finals. That's how you get in the running for a shot at our grand prize. It's $2,500, thanks to Champion Cuter, Chrysler, Jeep, Dodge, Ram, plus an opening slot ahead of Justin Moore at the Aretha Franklin Amphitheater, performing the same song that won you the finals.
1: Registration starts at 6. The competition starts at 7. And we are going to take two finalists this evening to move on. It's going to be a good night, a good opening night, I think, there at Aggies.
0: Plus, everybody who shows up to Aggies tonight, whether you're singing or not, has a chance to win a pair of tickets to see Morgan Wallen at Michigan Stadium.
1: Amazing.
0: Right?
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0: 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Only 8 qualifying nights. So make the most of them.
1: Oh, it's going to be good.
0: Don't wait until the end and then go, oh, I thought I could just slip in. Nope.
1: No, a lot of talent. No. Plus, here's the thing. The more times that you compete, even if you're not in, right, the more times you have to be that wild card contestant.
0: Mm-hmm. The more entries you have into one of our 4 wild card slots that'll be drawn after our qualifying nights.
1: That's correct, Brian Welch.
0: Thank you very much. So let's get a look at the roads.
1: And we are looking at some slower traffic in a couple of spots. We have 94 westbound starting around Huron Street, continuing through Michigan Avenue is pretty slow moving and then heavier until State. A bit heavier on 12 around 23, and on the east side of 23, it is a little slower moving as there is an incident there. We have some slower moving traffic on 275 northbound right through Eureka Road. On Eureka Road, it's a little slower going. 94 eastbound starting around 275, continuing past the airport. You're going to see some slower or heavy moving traffic. And we did get a text saying northbound M60 at Main Street in Concord is shut down due to an accident and they are rerouting the traffic. So if you're heading through that area, you're going to want to leave yourself a little extra time. If you have a tip for us, 734-623-1029. 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
1: Good morning. 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
0: Looking pretty sunny today with highs in the upper 70s. And coming up, we want to know, what would you do? Our poster shares that she's not great at taking care of her dishes.
1: Uh-oh.
0: Her husband cannot stand this and has basically declared war. He says, "You any unattended dish that you just leave around, I'm throwing it out."
1: Oh, no. You're going to run out of dishes real quick.
0: Right, you would think. Is this a reasonable response or is it going too far? How would you handle it? 734-623-1029. We'll get into it coming up.

0: Total 2.9 W4 Country and Vince Gill at 8:11 on your Monday morning. It's June 1st. Rally and Welch in the morning.
1: Tonight is the night W4 Country Idol is heading to Aggies.
0: Your Aggies Sports Bar in Napoleon. We look forward to seeing you there. As always, you got to be 18 for W4 Country Idol or older. That's fine, too.
1: Yeah, absolutely. 18 and up, we're going to take up to 20 contestants this evening. Registration starts at 6. The competition starts at 7. And two people are going to be going on to the finals tonight. You could end up singing one song and getting to the finals.
0: That's true.
1: The Aggies tonight.
0: Winning the grand prize, singing twice.
1: It's possible.
0: In the entire month of June. It's entirely possible. But you can only do it if you come out to qualify tonight at Aggies. One of only 8 qualifying stops. So don't wait around and say, no, just sneak it in the last week. Don't count on it.
1: No, don't do it.
0: Competition has historically been pretty stiff here.
1: Yeah, that's correct.
0: So make sure that you join us tonight at Aggies. I know it's a Monday night. We haven't done them on a Monday in a while. So here it is.
1: But this is exciting.
0: And plus, I have another reason to go to a bar on a Monday night. Let's be honest.
1: Right. Who needs it? Let's start your week off correctly. Right.
0: Right now, we want to know, what would you do? And our poster shares that her husband cannot stand her habit of sometimes leaving dishes around. She says she admits she's always struggled with washing dishes right away. Sometimes they pile up in the sink. I usually end up washing them, but my husband hates this. A couple of weeks ago, he said if he ever finds another dish in the sink, he's throwing it in the garbage. There has not been a single dish in the sink. The rules have since changed to if he sees a dish anywhere in the house unattended, it goes in the trash. I forgot a water cup on the coffee table the other day. Now it's at the dump. I used a knife from the $100 knife set to open a package and forgot, left it out. It's now gone. Is my anger unreasonable or does this situation feel childish?
1: Wow. No, I think you're being a child by not wanting to wash your dishes. Take care of your dishes.
0: Okay.
1: You're an adult.
0: I mean, it's true. Yeah, it's not good to leave dishes in the sink. Oh, especially if your partner hates it. Like, I think you and I are okay if there's a couple dishes sitting out.
1: Well, but we for a reasonable amount of time.
0: Right.
1: How long was it where he's just like, no, this is not it?
0: We don't know. She says that she struggles with washing dishes, and sometimes they pile up in the sink, which means more than a couple, right?
1: Yeah, that's not good. That's not cool. I mean, it's just gross. It attracts bugs. Nobody's having a good time. It stinks.
0: Yeah.
1: It's icky. It's
0: right.
1: Just icky.
0: Yeah, I don't know what the tipping point is, but she struggles with it. She said she used a knife from their knife set to open a package, forgot about it, left it out on the counter. He threw it away.
1: How long? We don't know how much time passes.
0: We don't know how long, but I mean, it sounds like she has left the room. I mean, she's left it there. It's not I'm in the middle of using it.
1: I need to know how long, because if it's like within the day, then he's being a little bit obnoxious. Uh-huh. But if it's like several days, then no, I totally agree. I'd throw things away too. I'm not cleaning up after you.
0: But would you first make an effort to clean them yourself? Like if I was leaving stuff around and it's like our knife set that it's not super fancy, but we like it.
1: No, but here's the thing. How far past him doing that are we? Like he's cleaned her dishes himself. How many times? We've moved past the, you know, he can help out or, you know, we share responsibilities and chores.
0: Sure. But I mean, if this was your stance, because I'm letting stuff pile up and you're just like, fine, I guess we just won't have dishes. Then what do we do then?
1: Well, then I think you get to go to all things plastic. Disposable. That's where you live now. You live in the disposable world.
0: Okay. So it's all plastic, all disposable, all single use. Fine. If you can't clean dishes, you can just use this. Then you can
1: thankfully,
0: just
1: Thankfully, we have a dishwasher.
0: Right. Yeah, we don't know their situation. I don't know if they don't have a dishwasher.
1: Right.
0: Because I can get that a little more if it's like, well, I'm going to let them pile up and then do a bunch of dishes instead of doing them one at a time. I can kind of see that.
1: Mm-hmm. Yeah, I don't know. I don't like any of it.
0: But if it's just not putting them in the dishwasher, that's pretty lazy.
1: Well, and that's the other thing. Like if the dishwasher's empty, why aren't we just putting things in the dishwasher? Because now you're touching it twice. If you're putting it on the counter or, you know, in one side of the sink or something and not putting it directly into the dishwasher. Mm-hmm. Like if there are dishes on the counter and I'm bringing more dirty dishes to the counter, I'm assuming that the dishwasher is full and needs to be run, or it's full and clean, or it's running currently or something, and it needs to be emptied before we can put something has to happen before we can put new dishes in there. If I bring dishes to the counter and there's other dishes on the counter and I open up the dishwasher and it's empty, that's when I start to get a little annoyed.
0: Like if you've ever joined several people lined up outside of a door and it turns out nobody's tried to open the door.
1: And no one's actually in line. They're just sitting there. They don't really know what they're doing.
0: Or that too, yeah.
1: Yeah, absolutely. Are you in line? We don't know what's going on here.
0: Tina has texted and said, this is one of the reasons I'm divorced and live alone. Hopefully he does his laundry in a timely manner.
1: Ooh.
0: Or imagine that gets thrown away too, right? Like, want to play this game? Fine.
1: Uh-huh.
0: Things that you aren't doing that bother me. We're going to take care of those as well. 734-623-1029. Your spouse won't do the dishes. Is this extreme to throw them away? What should you do?
1: Lock them up. That's what I would do.
0: So like they have to ask for permission to use them in the first place?
1: No, that's it. You don't get to use them anymore. You can use disposable stuff.
0: Mm-hmm. These are my dishes because I take care of them. Mm-hmm. You don't. Okay. How close are we to locking up anything of ours because I misuse them?
1: I don't think we're close at all. I think you do great.
0: Okay, great.
1: Are you just fishing for compliments here?
0: No, I'm curious if I'm like, can you believe this guy? And you're like, yeah, I can believe him because I know him.
1: Let's be honest. If anybody's close to locking anything up away from someone in this house, it's you to me.
0: Let's get a look at the roadways.
1: You're going to end up locking up my clothes because you do the laundry most of the time.
0: Mm-hmm.
1: I'm going to end up wearing a robe every day. We are looking at some slow-moving traffic on 94. It's a little bit slower moving on the westbound side right through Michigan Avenue and then heavier until State. On the eastbound side, heavier starting around 275 and then slower off and on past the airport. We have slow-moving traffic on 275 northbound right around Eureka Road, and that continues kind of off and on up towards 94. A little heavier traffic on 14 eastbound now heading through Beck Road and towards the 275 interchange, and 23 southbound a bit heavier between 96 and Silver Lake Road. If you have a tip for us, 734-623-1029. That's the latest from the only station specializing in your local traffic, 102.9 W4 Country.
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0: 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It's Riley and Welch.
1: Hey, good morning. It is 8:24 right now.
0: We're in the middle of trying to figure out what would you do. Our poster says she admits she's got a bad habit of leaving dishes around and sometimes they pile up in the sink. Her husband hates this. Now, we don't know how long it's been going on, but he's made a rule that dishes sit unattended in the sink. He throws them out. He has since escalated that anything that you leave unattended at all.
1: Anything.
0: Throwing it away. This was like a knife she used to open a package, forgot about it, left it on the counter. He threw it away.
1: See, some of that seems excessive because, like, if you're, that knife is usable again, right? Like, maybe there's another package coming.
0: There's always another package coming.
1: Look, there could always be another package coming. And also, you know, everybody leaves the butter knife out for the next time you're going to want a piece of bread.
0: Well, sure, that makes sense.
1: I mean, and we're not talking about days later. It's like on the cutting board. It's neat. The crumbs are cleaned up.
0: Yeah. And I think the real problem here is the escalation because he's laid down the law and said, I'm throwing this stuff away if you leave things in the sink. Then she says she has not left anything in the sink. And then he escalated the rules.
1: Oh, so she tried to get around it by saying, I'm not putting it in the sink. It's just hanging out on the counter.
0: Well, did she or did it? Did she, you know, thinking this is not as big of a deal as leaving dirty dishes lying around?
1: Okay. 734-623-1029. We have a lot of people texting in asking why he's not washing the dishes. Well, I have a feeling he has been.
0: We're assuming he has for a decade and has now said, I'm not doing this anymore.
1: Right. Right.
0: Now, that could be the case. We could also be, you know, like they're newlyweds and he's like, nope, I'm not. They got to lay down the law when you get started. Otherwise, he's going to run all over you.
1: Right. Well, if they are newlyweds, let's say their silverware is new. Their plates are new. You got them for your wedding. Are you going to throw those things away?
0: Yeah.
1: That would be a shame. Taylor says it feels a little excessive. Maybe he could just say he's throwing them away and hide them. But she should be taking care of her dishes in the first place.
0: But talk about, like, you know, not parenting your spouse. Like, that is parenting your spouse. If you're hiding dishes and lying and saying, I threw them away.
1: Yeah, I'm not going to do that. I'm just going to straight up say you're not allowed to use these anymore. You can use disposables. I'll even buy you the disposables. But I'm not going to be the one washing these things all the time.
0: Well, if you buy me the disposables, sounds like I just won.
1: Whatever.
0: Although we are sharing finances, I guess. So we're both really paying for the disposables.
1: Yeah, let's be real. Let's see. Clint says both parties are wrong. She needs to not be a slob. He needs to figure out a better system.
0: That's fair. It's John Morgan on 102.9 W4 Country.

0: 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It's Riley and Welch.
1: Hey, good morning.
0: Good. Are you there?
1: Hello. Hi. Are you there?
0: Yes, I can hear
1: you.
0: Hey,
1: the joys of broadcasting from home.
0: Good morning. I suppose it's time that we should get a look at your roadways. Are you ready for that?
1: Oh, probably. It does look like we have some heavier traffic on 23 southbound. This is starting around 96, continuing off and on down past Lee Road. A bit heavier on 94 westbound, starting around Michigan Avenue, continuing through 23. 94 eastbound, you're going to see heavier traffic starting around 275, and then a bit slower moving as you're passing the airport. And 275 northbound is slow moving right through Eureka. If you have a tip for us, 734-623-1029. That's the latest from the only station specializing in your local traffic, 102.9 W4 Country.
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2: From the Cook and White Heating and Cooling Newsroom, I'm Renee Vitale. Former Attorney General Pam Bondi testified before the House Oversight Committee on Friday regarding the Justice Department's handling of the Epstein files. During the closed-door session, Bondi defended the release of millions of document pages while acknowledging some redaction errors, noting that then-Deputy Attorney General Todd Blanche oversaw much of the review process. Democrats criticized Bondi for refusing to answer questions about President Trump's involvement as survivors and advocates continue pushing for greater transparency and additional records. A bizarre scene unfolded Friday morning at Detroit Metro Airport when a 67-year-old man drove an SUV through the doors of the Evans Terminal and told police that he was there to meet actor Tom Cruise. Authorities said that the driver appeared disoriented and was traveling the wrong way before maneuvering around barriers and into the terminal. No serious injuries were reported, though one traveler suffered a minor injury while avoiding the vehicle. Police found no weapons and said that there's no indication that the driver intended to harm anyone. The incident remains under investigation. And the Michigan Department of Natural Resources is alerting residents that this will be an unusually dry week, raising concerns about wildfires. No significant rainfall is expected for the next 10 days. Due to the elevated fire conditions, the DNR will not issue permits for burning debris in northern Lower Peninsula and the UP. Residents in Lower Michigan are being told to check with their local fire departments before undertaking any outdoor burning. That's the latest from the Cook and White newsroom. 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

0: 102.9 W4 Country and Megan Maroney at 840. It's Riley and Welch.
1: Good morning. Are you ready to go trending?
0: I sure am, Madison. Let's
1: what are you
0: talk
1: working
0: about
1: on?
0: Morgan Wallen fed up with his piano. So he knocked it over.
1: No, stop. Now he's throwing pianos.
0: Yeah,
1: he's upgrading. He's going from chairs to pianos.
0: So he's throwing pianos. Not off of a building. He was just on stage. But yes.
1: Well, thank goodness for that.
0: We'll get into that and more after Lainey Wilson on 102.9 W4 Country.

0: with Riley and Welch.
1: Good morning. Are you ready to go trending?
0: I sure am.
1: What do you got?
0: Here's what's hot on social media. Madison, do you know the NBA playoffs are still going on?
1: This is basketball.
0: It's still going on.
1: How is it still happening? It's been happening for like months now.
0: The playoffs take so long, and we haven't even started the finals yet. It's finally decided. The Knicks versus the Spurs for the NBA finals. That series will start on Wednesday night.
1: Basketball ended in March, man.
0: Yeah, as far as we're concerned.
1: Yeah.
0: Jelly Roll is trending with a very lovely post about his 18-year-old now daughter, Bailey Ann, celebrating her 18th birthday and her high school graduation, which he pointed out not many people in their family have done, including himself.
1: That's very cool.
0: I'm very proud of her and the things that she has accomplished. Really nice to see.
1: That's going to be a big celebration, I can tell.
0: Yep. Miranda Lambert is trending. So she co-wrote Choosing Texas with Ella Langley. And she said she knew it was a hit very early on when she started performing it on tour, and fans were already responding to it, to the point that she decided, we're going to do this at the end of the set, because if I play Choosing Texas early on, nobody cares about the rest of my music.
1: Huh. That's funny.
0: Yeah. We also have folks all but convinced now, I mean, essentially convinced now, and I think everybody's right, that we will have a Taylor Swift collaboration for Toy Story 5. Several Pixar billboards popping up, the letters TS in the Toy Story font with
1: what's going on?
0: Clouds background, and specifically 13 clouds, which we know is Taylor Swift's favorite number.
1: Mm-hmm. Okay.
0: There are several hints on streaming platforms as well. So we don't know what it is yet, but there's got to be something coming. Taylor Swift with Toy Story 5.
1: Okay.
0: And finally, Morgan Wallen playing at Mile High Stadium in Denver. During the encore, he was performing Sand in My Boots and with some audio issue could not hear his piano. And so he continued the song a cappella without playing the piano. And then at the end, it was an upright piano. At the end, he just flipped it over.
1: Wow.
0: Yeah.
1: Does that bust a piano? I mean, that's got to be pretty...
0: Oh, good. I'm sure that piano is kaput. Yeah.
1: It's done, right?
0: So, of course, his detractors...
1: This is like a full piano. You're not talking about a keyboard.
0: Right. Oh, not a keyboard, but an upright piano.
1: How much effort did that take?
0: I don't know.
1: Like, it's not just like, boop, it's done. You're not just like clearing off a table or a desk or something and, you know, flipping it over.
0: Because you would think too, like,
1: pianos are heavy.
0: It'd be tough to flip a piano. I think you would need something on the other side of it that's like you're leveraging against, because I feel like you just push it and it would just slide some if you could push it at all. So his rage strength showing there, of course. His detractors saying, well, look, he just can't control his temper. And so many artists have destroyed expensive instruments in the history of live performance. You know, I don't think that singles him out.
1: No, that's true. But a piano. We're not talking about smashing a guitar.
0: There are guitars that cost as much as pianos.
1: But it's easier to smash a guitar.
0: Well,
1: it takes so much more effort to smash a piano.
0: I think that's where
1: it's like... It feels more extreme.
0: I see. Well, that's what's trending.
1: Okay, trend with us anytime. Facebook.com/W4Country, at www.country on Twitter, and on Instagram at W4Country.
0: Let's get one more look at the roadways.
1: We are still seeing some slow-moving traffic on 275 northbound right through Eureka Road. Still a little heavier on 94 eastbound, right past 275 and towards the airport. And then once you get past the airport around Middle Belt Road, it is going to be a bit slower moving. A little heavier traffic on 23 northbound right now. That is between 94 and on the Washtenaw. And on 23 southbound, we have some slow-moving traffic between the 14 interchange and Plymouth Road. If you have a tip for us, 734-623-1029. That's the latest from the only station specializing in your local traffic, 102.9 W4Country.
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0: Total 2.9 W4 Country in Chris Jansen. It's 8:57 on your Monday morning. It's Rally and Welch.
1: Good morning. It is 8:57, right? So an hour and about 3 minutes, or an hour, 12 hours and 3 minutes from now, we will be finding our first two finalists to head to the finals for W4 Country Idol. You know what I'm trying to say?
0: Yeah. Our first two finalists will be qualified just 12 hours and a few minutes from now. So join us at Aggie Sports Bar in Napoleon for your first chance to qualify for the W4 Country Idol finals. The top two scores move on. If you've been living under a rock, it's a karaoke contest, essentially. Mm-hmm. Our judges will score you on vocal ability, crowd participation, stage presence, and entertainment value. The top two scores then are invited on to the finals to compete for our big prizes.
1: The big prizes are big, too. For just third place, it's $500. For second place, we have a $1,500 gift card to Lewis Jewelers. And for first place, we have a $2,500 check, courtesy of Champion Cuter Chrysler Jeep Dodge Ram, and the opportunity to open up for Justin Moore at the Aretha Franklin Amphitheater on Friday, September 4th.
0: That's right. If you've heard us talking about the Aretha, you know that we love this place. Yeah, it's in downtown Detroit, but it's easier to get to than like Pine Knob.
1: Oh, it's way easier. And it's a better venue.
0: It's a really pretty venue.
1: The whole thing is covered, which is so nice.
0: Yep. You can
1: see the summertime, you're in the shade.
0: You're looking at the river. You can see Canada across the way. Say hi to our neighbors from the north.
1: Breeze off the water. Mm-hmm. It's great.
0: And you could be opening for Justin Moore. That's what our W4 Country Idol winner this year will be doing. But you have to qualify first. We'll see you tonight at Aggie Sports Bar. And then Thursday, we're headed to a brand new venue.
1: I'm excited for this one.
0: The Ranch Honky Tonk in Ann Arbor.
1: So this is cool. I have not personally been there yet. This is a brand new location, not just for us, but like just it's new in general.
0: Right.
1: It just opened up like not that long ago. And Derek went in there to kind of scope it out last week, and he sent me all kinds of pictures and videos. It looks like a bar that came right out of Nashville.
0: Sweet. I'm here for it.
1: Like something you would find like just off Broadway. It looks very cool. I'm excited to see this place.
0: So that's Thursday. Tonight we're at Aggie's in Napoleon. We'd love to see you there. Total 2.9 W4 Country.
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0: Well, 2.9 W4 Country and Lee Bryce, it's Riley and Welch in the morning.
1: Good morning. It's 9:12 and I'm now here with the baby.
0: Hello, little baby.
1: Geez, this is her first official broadcast, I think, right?
0: Oh, is that so?
1: Where she can kind of sit up and pay attention.
0: Yeah.
1: She sees her daddy on the screen.
0: Hello. She's just over 4 months now and almost 2 weeks removed from open heart surgery, believe it or not.
1: No, she's doing so good.
0: So thank you so much for all of the well wishes that we've gotten, all the support and all of your understanding as we've kind of been in and out here dealing with all of this.
1: And broadcasting from home.
0: And broadcasting from home on occasion. We think you're coming back into the studio tomorrow, Madison.
1: We'll see.
0: Okay. Yep. Don't get too comfortable there. It's 102.9 W4 Country.

0: Portal 2.9 W4 Country, the news from Corey Kent and Co. Wetzel. It's Relly and Welch in the morning.
1: Good morning.
0: And little Welch there, too.
1: She's here. It's all very interesting. The lights and the screen and all of the things are interesting for this broadcast at home here.
0: Oh, I'm sure. Just an assault on the senses when you're four months old.
1: Sure.
0: What did we learn today, Madison? I feel like it's been quite a show.
1: Oh, it has been quite a show. Well, we learned a lot about June. We learned the moon in June is known as the full moon in June is known as the strawberry moon.
0: Mm-hmm.
1: And we should see the strawberry moon peaking right around June 29th.
0: So look for that at the end of the month. We'll already know who our W4 Country Idol winner is by then.
1: Isn't that crazy?
0: Right. Before the first full moon of the month. We learned that, folks, the number one question folks would love to ask their pet is, are you happy? Which feels silly to us because pets have ways of telling you that they're happy.
1: Right. Like they're wagging their tails. Some dogs even like it looks like they're smiling. Right.
0: Right. Cats purr.
1: I mean, I'm sure maybe they're really not smiling, but it looks like they are. And cats can purr, things like that. Right.
0: Now, if you wanted to ask, yeah, some more inscrutable animals like chickens, maybe I could hear you out.
1: Sure. Sure. We did post this facebook.com/W4Country. What's the one question that you would ask your pet if you could get an answer? And Elle has a whole mess of guinea pigs. Looks like 2, 4, 6, 8 guinea pigs. She says, are you always really hungry or do you just pretend?
0: Like me, are you hungry or are you bored?
1: Barb says, I wish they could tell us when they're hurting. Aw. And then she posted her dog. It just got out of a bath, it looks like.
0: Do you like baths?
1: Judy wants to know, oh, this is a great question. What do you think of the food and treats that I make for you?
0: Oh, is it worth my extra time and effort going into this as opposed to buying milk bones? That'd be a great question.
1: It's a great question. Oh, no.
0: Well, you can jump in.
1: Have a question for Melly?
0: You can jump in on our Facebook page, facebook.com/W4Country. I think we probably learned enough there, huh?
1: That's a lot for a Monday.
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1: 102.9 W4 Country and Bailey Zimmerman. It's Riley and Welch.
2: Good morning.
1: Do you see this story? This guy out of Nova Scotia has the rare, what they call auto brewery syndrome.
2: What does that mean?
1: Yeah, so what it means, sounds like a great excuse, his body converts carbs into ethanol faster than his body can process it.
2: What?
1: Which means his body makes beer out of bread.
2: Cut it out.
1: Yep. It results in slurred speech, alcohol-scented breath, and memory lapses because he's essentially, I mean, he's getting ethanol into his system, which
2: That's
1: is alcohol.
2: Wild.
1: Yeah. People have accused him of having a drinking problem despite his sobriety.
2: Right. Like, are we sure he's not just, you know, he's got something in his pocket we don't know about?
1: Right. He says he doesn't know what's going to happen day to day, hour to hour.
2: Wow.
1: So,
2: well, I mean, so you'd have to know what you can and cannot eat then, right?
1: Right. And so, yeah, that's what you'd think. You'd have to give up carbs. But really,
2: for
1: instead,
2: sure.
1: He's saying he can't work because he loves, I mean, because he just didn't want to give up carbs. And sometimes carbs can make him feel like he's been drinking.
2: Yeah. Huh. What a weird syndrome.
1: Yeah.
2: Is that what it is?
1: Called auto brewery syndrome. And so it's rare, but not completely unheard of. Is that enough for the government to pay you unemployment?
2: Interesting.
1: Is that it? Or would they tell you, hey, listen, you got to go carb free because a lot of people do it. You can live.
2: How does a medical, like a doctor, go about diagnosing this?
1: Like, how convinced would you have to be that this guy is not secretly drinking?
2: Right. And how up to date are you on like rare syndromes like this that
1: right.
2: you would figure that out?
1: Yeah, if you don't have Dr. Gregory House, like, what are your odds of being diagnosed correctly?
2: Right? That's what I'm thinking.
1: I don't know. Thankfully, we can keep eating carbs and, well, having the occasional beverage without any problem.
2: Oh, thank God.
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0: It's W4 Country Idol, presented by Champion Cuter Chrysler Jeep Dodge Ram. 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But first, you have to qualify for the finals. 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

0: 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New guy's name is Zach John King. The song is Get to Drinkin'. It's Rally and Welch in the morning.
1: Good morning. Are you coming to W4 Country Idol tonight? If you're not, you're missing out.
0: Yeah. I mean, I'm hosting, but that's hardly the selling point.
1: How about Morgan Wallen tickets? That could be a good selling point.
0: Somebody who shows up there, not even if you're singing, somebody who shows up there. You sign up in our box and you got a chance to win Morgan Wallen tickets tonight. He's coming to Michigan Stadium and you could be there.
1: Here's the other thing that I don't think we've talked much about this morning. Someone who comes to one of these stops for W4 Country Idol will win $500. So all of them, the more times you come to a qualifying night, the more chances you have to win $500. So you get your name in that box every time you come.
0: Plus, if you're entering, the more chances you have to get drawn on the wild card if you don't qualify as one of our top scorers.
1: Right.
0: Really, just tons of reasons to show up at Aggie's Sports Bar tonight in Napoleon. We'd love to see you for our first qualifying night. Yes, it's a Monday. It is tonight. You better be there.
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0: W forecast calling for fairly sunny skies today with highs in the upper 70s, clear tonight with lows in the upper 40s. Continued sun the rest of the week. We'll see highs near 80 again tomorrow and into the mid 80s Wednesday, Thursday, and Friday.

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1: GW forecast calling for fairly sunny skies today with highs in the upper 70s, clear tonight with lows in the upper 40s. Continued sun the rest of the week. We'll see highs near 80 again tomorrow and into the mid-80s Wednesday, Thursday, and Friday.

Got a girl from the south side, got braids in her hair. 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

Your W forecast calling for fairly sunny skies today with highs in the upper 70s. Clear tonight with lows in the upper 40s. Continued sun the rest of the week. We'll see highs near 80 again tomorrow and into the mid-80s Wednesday, Thursday, and Friday.

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0: It's time for W4 Country Idol, presented by champion Tudor Chrysler Jeep Dodge Ram. 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
14: 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But are they safe? And do they really work? Well, first, let's talk about actual magnesium. That's an essential mineral that is needed for more than 300 different processes in the body, according to one dietitian. And most people get enough of it simply from the foods they eat. Now, if you're not getting enough, there are a few different types of supplements you can try. But as always, you should talk to your doctor before starting any new medication or supplement, whether it's prescription or over-the-counter. Now, when it comes to the science, we looked into this, and I gotta say, there's not a lot of strong evidence that magnesium supplements will actually help you sleep. 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And maybe it's those things then that help you get some better sleep. I'm Dr. Sanjay Gupta, helping you live a better life.
10: GW forecast calling for fairly sunny skies today with highs in the upper 70s, clear tonight with lows in the upper 40s. Continued sun the rest of the week. We'll see highs near 80 again tomorrow and into the mid-80s Wednesday, Thursday, and Friday.

0: 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But first, you have to qualify for the finals. 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
9: Did you know that almost half the vegetables and more than three-quarters of the fruit that we eat in this country come from just one state, California? Yeah, it's true. And according to a new report by the Environmental Working Group, a health advocacy organization, a lot of this produce is tainted with PFAS, which are sometimes referred to as forever chemicals. Why? Well, the EPA says pesticides keep America's food supply safe, abundant, and affordable. And of course, these chemicals are used in every state, not just California. Now, if you are worried, though, about how much you're consuming, the best thing to do is to buy organic produce, if and when you can. Organic or not, you should rinse all fruits and vegetables under running water. Don't use any soap. And as one epidemiologist told us, use a brush on sturdier items like carrots, potatoes, and cucumbers. I'm Dr. Sanjay Gupta, helping you live a better life.
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1: 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So yeah, I think I've covered a Toby Keith song at my show.

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1: 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And we'll have our first two finalists by 9. 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
13: For the 9th year in a row, Finland has been named the happiest country in the world. That's according to the World Happiness Report put out every year by the Wellbeing Research Center at the University of Oxford in the UK. Two other Nordic nations, Iceland and Denmark, came in at numbers 2 and 3. Now, having spent quite a bit of time in these countries over my 2.5 decades as a journalist, I can tell you that this is not at all that surprising. There's an entirely different way of thinking in these countries. We before me, you might say. In other words, the mentality is less adversarial and much more, we're all in this together. One other interesting thing that came up was that no matter where someone lived, the more time they spent on social media, the less happy they were. Want to smile? It's simple. Put your phone away for a bit. I'm Dr. Sanjay Gupta, helping you live a better life.
2: GW Forecast calling for fairly sunny skies today with highs in the upper 70s. Clear tonight with lows in the upper 40s. Continued sun the rest of the week. We'll see highs near 80 again tomorrow and into the mid-80s Wednesday, Thursday, and Friday.

Well, I mean, one part of today is not going to be all bad. I'll get into that here in a bit. 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And then telling Alexa Google Home to play 102.9 W4 Country. Coming up, well, five chefs around the United States revealed the three worst days to dine out. Do you dine out on these days? Figure out what those days are. Coming up in a bit. Right now, Low Cash gets my show kicked off on 102.9. Let's go!

Megan Maroney coming to LCA in the middle of August and her single Beautiful Things right there on 102.9. It's Miz on a Monday. It's Monday, but it's a little bit different of this kind of Monday compared to Mondays in the past. I'll tell you coming up after Josh Ross is Morgan Wallen right now.

0: A good Canadian boy, that boy is. That's Josh Ross. Hey, how you looking? 102.9, it's Miz on a Monday. Ugh, Mondays suck, right? Well, this Monday should be a little bit different, especially if you're a singer, because today is stop number one for qualifiers for W4 Country Idol. It's a rare Monday appearance, but we're going to be at Aggie Sports Bar and Average Joe's right there on Brooklyn Road over there in Napoleon / Jackson. I don't know if one side of the street is Jackson, the other side is Napoleon. Either way, though, Aggies tonight. Registration starts at 6. Singing starts at 7. We're getting two winners coming out. Two winners that are going to be a part of our finale coming up at the end of June. Plus, somebody, whether you sing or not, is getting a chance to win tickets to see Morgan Wallen over at the Big House coming up next month. Yes, because we're officially in June now. So we hope to see you. Brian Welch will be your host with the most and a whole bunch of fun in a bun, baby. Champion Cuter, Chrysler Jeep Dodge Ram presents it all along with Jack Daniels, Lewis Jewelers, Aretha Franklin Amphitheater, and Revel Run. We'll see you over at Aggie's tonight for stop number one for the W4 Country qualifying stops. Your W forecast and Time Myers coming up on 102.9.
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14: A better life with Dr. Sanjay Gupta.
15: Eating a healthy diet is not only good for you physically, it can also keep your brain sharp as you age. According to a new study out of China, people who most closely followed the MIND diet slowed aging in key structures inside their brains by more than 2 years. The MIND diet is a combination of the Mediterranean diet, which we talk a lot about, and the DASH diet, which stands for Dietary Approaches to Stop Hypertension. All three of these diets are similar, but the MIND diet puts more of an emphasis on berries, beans, leafy green vegetables, fish, poultry, whole grains, olive oil, and nuts. You're not going to eat foods with a lot of saturated fat. We're talking cheese, butter, red meat, or anything fried. You really don't have to eat like this 100% of the time. That's the key. Just do the best that you can. I'm Dr. Sanjay Gupta, helping you live a better life.
1: W forecast calling for continued sun into the evening and clear overnight with lows down in the upper 40s. Looking like pretty sunny skies most of the week. Highs near 80 again tomorrow, into the mid 80s Wednesday and Thursday. A little cloudier, but highs still topping 80 on Friday.

0: Garth Brooks, two of a kind, working on a full house. As long as you ain't got a royal flush. At that point, well, hopefully you can get it down the toilet. Oh, we're not talking about... Okay, I thought we were going with card analogies to home life. Okay, fair enough, fair enough. I read the room wrong here. You know who doesn't? Lisa Manning with your country news now.
1: 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When it comes to news, we're first in country. Country news now. Tyler Hubbard tells us what his new single, Land, is all about.
2: 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But it's really, I think, what makes a man is how you handle and how you overcome the hard, difficult seasons of life.
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18: If you're caring for an aging parent, you may feel quite often that you're alone in what you're doing. But you're not. Not by a long shot. According to a new report by the Pew Research Center, 10% of U.S. adults are caring for a parent over age 65. Millions more are caring for a spouse or partner 65 or older. Beyond the sheer numbers, this report, perhaps unsurprisingly, found a major difference in caregiver well-being between men and women. One psychologist we spoke to suggested thinking 5 years in the future and imagining where you are right now. Will you be glad you took something on, or regretful that you didn't? You also need to cut yourself some slack, he said, especially women. Don't try to shoulder all of the burden by yourself. You might need to ask for help before you burn out. You'll be so glad you did. I'm Dr. Sanjay Gupta, helping you live a better life.
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Luke Combs has been featured essentially all week long for, you know, the for NASCAR with that hit song. Rascal Flatts, Dan and Shay's Liz on the way. Here's Elle Langley. Be her on 102.9.

Rascal Flatts 102.9. Coming up, five chefs from around the United States recommend these 3 days to avoid dining out because, well, they say it's the worst. And they give reasonings behind it, too. Do you dine on these days? We'll find out after Dan and Shay, their new one called Say So on 102.9. I got-

0: say so. They're going to be over at Pine Knob, essentially closing out the summer concert series at Pine Knob October the 3rd for the Young Tour with Tyler Hubbard in tow. That is Dan and Shay's new one called Say So, 102.9. It's Miz. Thanks for joining me on a Monday. I know Monday sucked, but trust me, this Monday is a little bit different. Five chefs from around the United States have come together and have given their 5 cents or 2 cents or whatever cents of the worst days of the week to dine out, according to these chefs. And a majority of chefs, including these five, said Sunday has got to be the worst. Because we think of Sundays, if you're an old head, it's all about eating at home, family time, roasting and pot roasting turkeys and ham and roasted chicken and all that. Monday and Saturdays are the other ones because, well, Monday because nobody wants to do anything, and Saturday because, well, Saturdays are always busy. Well, yeah, you could probably say the same thing about Fridays too, though. Music on the way from Shaboozy on 102.9.
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14: If you're caring for an aging parent, you may feel quite often that you're alone in what you're doing. But you're not. Not by a long shot. According to a new report by the Pew Research Center, 10% of U.S. adults are caring for a parent over age 65. Millions more are caring for a spouse or partner 65 or older. Beyond the sheer numbers, this report, perhaps unsurprisingly, found a major difference in caregiver well-being between men and women. One psychologist we spoke to suggested thinking 5 years in the future and imagining where you are right now. Will you be glad you took something on, or regretful that you didn't? You also need to cut yourself some slack, he said, especially women. Don't try to shoulder all of the burden by yourself. You might need to ask for help before you burn out. You'll be so glad you did. I'm Dr. Sanjay Gupta, helping you live a better life.
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0: Jason Aldean's latest go, Don't Tell On Me on 102.9. You're not my boss. You're not my dad. You're none of those things, Jason. I'll tell on you if I won't. It's Miz on a Monday. It's how Monday treats me. Just like, don't tell on me. No, I'm going to tell on you, Monday. You're the dribbles. Speaking of things that dribble, weddings in the fall. But we're in peak wedding season right now as the summertime comes around. And BuzzFeed actually recorded some of the rudest wedding guest behaviors that have happened during a reception, including most people responding that they're going to be coming but never show up, which has got to be the worst. And I feel bad for Veronica because she may have to be dealing with a whole bunch of this because she is getting married in September. You do understand that we have football games the next day and tailgates the next day, Veronica. Think about your coworkers. Mostly me. Yes, I'm that selfish individual. Look, she'll let me slide. She owes me. Let's take a look at your roadways.
1: It's a 25-minute commute on M14 eastbound from US 23 to I-275. You're looking at a 10-minute delay there. It's going to take you 21 minutes on I-94 eastbound from US 23 to Merriman Road. 45-minute commute on I-94 westbound from Ann Arbor to Jackson. Construction blocks your left lane on US 23 northbound between I-94 and Barker Road. 102.9 W4 Country Traffic. I'm Rich Luzinski.
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13: For the 9th year in a row, Finland has been named the happiest country in the world. That's according to the World Happiness Report put out every year by the Wellbeing Research Center at the University of Oxford in the UK. Two other Nordic nations, Iceland and Denmark, came in at numbers 2 and 3. Now, having spent quite a bit of time in these countries over my 2.5 decades as a journalist, I can tell you that this is not at all that surprising. There's an entirely different way of thinking in these countries. We before me, you might say. In other words, the mentality is less adversarial and much more, we're all in this together. One other interesting thing that came up was that no matter where someone lived, the more time they spent on social media, the less happy they were. Want to smile? It's simple. Put your phone away for a bit. I'm Dr. Sanjay Gupta, helping you live a better life.
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2: Italy forecast calling for continued sun into the evening and clear overnight with lows down in the upper 40s. Looking like pretty sunny skies most of the week. Highs near 80 again tomorrow, into the mid-80s Wednesday and Thursday. A little cloudier, but highs still topping 80 on Friday.

Morgan Wong going to be at the Big House in July. Would you like a pair of tickets? Well, don't try calling here. You want to show up at Aggie's over Napoleon Jackson on Brooklyn. Someone will win a pair of tickets to go see him in July. Here's Tyler Hubbard, 5'9" on 102.9. Jagman.

0: Brooks and Dunn, that ain't no way to go on 102.9. Of course, coming to the Pine Op on September 24th. Tickets are on sale now. David Lee Murphy on the card as well. It's Miz on a Monday. Your afternoon question today, it's up on our Facebook page at facebook.com/W4Country. Check it out there. Comment there. Post there. Respond there, because today is National Game Show Day. I don't make up the rules. I just replicate it and tell you about it. So, simple question. What is or was your favorite game show? It's a fun fact. The first game show was actually on the radio in 1923. The Pop Question Show, or Pop Question Game, was the first ever one. The first TV one was 1938, thanks to the BBC. For me, I'm an old head. I'm a millennial, and I'll say it. Was Double Dare. That was, I wanted to be a part of it. I wanted the slime. I wanted to pick the giant prosthetic nose and get the flag that was tickling his nose. So comment on the post, facebook.com/W4Country. What is or was your favorite game show game? Let's look at your roadways.
1: It's a 17-minute commute on I-94 eastbound from U.S. 23 to Merriman Road. 35 minutes on M-14 eastbound from U.S. 23 to I-275. You're looking at a 20-minute delay there. If anybody knows what's going on, if there's an accident, I don't see one at this time, but you can always text us at the tipster line, 734-623-1029. That's 734-623-1029, in case I missed something. 102.9 W4 Country Traffic. I'm Rich Luzensky.
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11: Did you know that almost half the vegetables and more than three quarters of the fruit that we eat in this country come from just one state, California? Yeah, it's true. And according to a new report by the Environmental Working Group, a health advocacy organization, a lot of this produce is tainted with PFAS, which are sometimes referred to as forever chemicals. Why? Well, the EPA says pesticides keep America's food supply safe, abundant, and affordable. And of course, these chemicals are used in every state, not just California. Now, if you are worried, though, about how much you're consuming, the best thing to do is to buy organic produce, if and when you can. Organic or not, you should rinse all fruits and vegetables under running water. Don't use any soap. And as one epidemiologist told us, use a brush on sturdier items like carrots, potatoes, and cucumbers. I'm Dr. Sanjay Gupta, helping you live a better life.
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Megan Maroney coming to LCA in August. 6 months later right there on 102.9. Keith Urban, Zach John King on the way. Here's Jordan Davis. Turn this truck around. Don't upset him. He'll do it. Don't you do it. It's 102.9.

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Registration for our qualifying stops tonight at Aggies is at 6 o'clock. So, what, we got about an hour and change before registration opens up. Here's Zach John King. Get to drinking.

0: Full effect. In fact, we're wrapping up the W4 O'Clock Happy Hour, brought to you by Aubrey's. Coming up on Friday, we'll be giving away a $50 gift card so you can celebrate W4 O'Clock with me. And I know we're getting to midterms, and I know that we don't talk politics on here, but there is one reason when I say that votes do matter. This is the reason why. We head to Faulkville, Alabama. It's a small town in north central Alabama. And thanks to one person that showed up to the polls to vote, a 140-year ban on alcohol has been lifted by one vote. So listen, if you think your vote don't count, I want you to take a look at Faulkville, Alabama, and you tell them that one vote don't count. Now they can enjoy some alcohol. And here come the DUIs. Let's take a look at your roadways.
1: A 17-minute commute on M14 eastbound from US 23 to I-275. You're looking a lot better there. No major delays. We do have an 18-minute commute on I-94 eastbound from US 23 to Merriman Road. A 40-minute commute on I-94 westbound from Ann Arbor to Jackson. And construction blocks your left lane on US 23 northbound between I-94 and Barker Road. 102.9 W4 Country Traffic. I'm Rich Luzinski.
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20: A better life with Dr. Sanjay Gupta.
21: Slowly but surely, AI is seeping its way into every corner of our lives. One area perhaps I didn't expect is diet advice. A new study out of Turkey found that chatbots are recommending to teen boys and girls that they restrict their daily calories to dangerously low levels and eat a balance of nutrients that are kind of out of whack. Remember, teenagers are growing, one pediatrician told us. If they aren't getting enough nutrition, it can really stunt their growth on a number of levels. And in extreme cases, it can lead to significant health consequences. Large language models, LLMs, they are designed to agree with you. So if you're looking to lose weight, they're going to push you pretty hard in that direction. They also sometimes don't know how to tell the difference between good information and bad information. And you know who does? Your doctor. I'm Dr. Sanjay Gupta, helping you live a better life.
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my name. This is my show. It's Miz on. Oh, man, it's a Monday. Well, again, there's one thing that makes this Monday a little bit better. And again, I'll remind you here in a bit. It's a Monday on your hometown radio station, 102.9 W4 Country, where WWWFM and HD1 Ann Arbor, proud to be a Cumulus Media station, streaming live online at W4Country.com, the free W4 Country app, and your smart speaker by enabling the W4 Country skill on Alexa, and then telling Alexa and Google Home to play 102.9 W4 Country. We are unofficially into summer. So coming up, Walt Hub revealed the top places, large cities around the United States that, well, they're affordable to travel to. One of which, in the top 50, here is in the state of Michigan. Is it around here? We'll get into that. And one that's actually in the bottom here in the state of Michigan, which may surprise you. That's coming up right now. Jelly Roll on 102.9.

You can win a pair of tickets to see him at the Big House just by hanging out at Aggie's tonight over Napoleon Jackson, over on Brooklyn Road. And that's for W4 Country Idol qualifying stop one. It's less than an hour from registration opening up. But if you want tickets without having to sing, show up at Aggie's. That's all. It's Miz. Luke Combs on the way here. Shaboozy on 102.9. Man,

0: That was Riley Green, Think As You Drunk. 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
1: About a 20-minute commute on I-94 eastbound from US 23 to Merriman Road. We've got a 15-minute commute on M14 eastbound from 23 to I-275. No major delays right now. A 40-minute commute on I-94 westbound from Ann Arbor to Jackson. And the US 23 northbound and southbound flex lanes closed between North Territorial and M14 until early June. If you see something, text us. The tipster line, 734-623-1029. 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
2: W forecast calling for continued sun into the evening and clear overnight with lows down in the upper 40s. Looking like pretty sunny skies most of the week. Highs near 80 again tomorrow, into the mid 80s Wednesday and Thursday. A little cloudier, but highs still topping 80 on Friday.

Cody Johnson in the fall at 102.9. It's Miz on a Monday. We're less than an hour away from qualifiers registering to sing for their chance to be this year's W4 Country Idol. Sam Hunt, Tracy Bird on the way. Here's Bailey Zimmerman, Chevy Silverado on 102.9.

0: Mr. Tracy Byrd apparently has enough, has got a good enough liver to handle 10 rounds with Jose Cuervo. Six rounds? I could barely get through two. It's Miz on a Monday. Thanks for joining me. We are less than an hour away from registration opening up for our first qualifying stop for W4 Country Idol, presented by champion Cuter Chrysler Jeep Dodge Ram. And you can also win a pair of tickets to see Morgan Wallen at the Big House. And you don't have to sing for those. That's the coolest thing about it. With summer travel season just about to get underway, if you haven't done so, Wallet Hub has compiled the most affordable travel destinations in the United States. And these are like large metropolitan areas. And they had 41 different indicators, including the price of flights. Surprisingly, the top spot is Atlanta, followed by Orlando and Austin, the top three. Grand Rapids comes in at 29th, but they also listed the worst ones. And on that list happened to be Lansing, Michigan. Well, when, you know, no one's up there to do work, that's, there we go. I overstepped the lines. And there comes my boss. Let's take a look at your roadways.
1: About a 20-minute commute on I-94 eastbound from US 23 to Merriman Road. We've got a 15-minute commute on M-14 eastbound from 23 to I-275. No major delays right now. A 40-minute commute on I-94 westbound from Ann Arbor to Jackson. And the US 23 northbound and southbound flex lanes closed between North Territorial and M-14 until early June. If you see something, text us. The tipster line, 734-623-1029. 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I'm Rich Luzenski.
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10: A better life with Dr. Sanjay Gupta.
11: Heart disease is still the leading cause of death here in the United States and around the world. But what if there was something you could do earlier in life to reduce the odds of becoming a statistic? Well, here in the United States, tens of millions of adults already take a statin to lower their cholesterol. But new guidance put out by the American College of Cardiology and the American Heart Association now emphasize that treating high cholesterol sooner could significantly reduce a person's lifetime risk of heart attack or stroke. How early are we talking? in your 30s, believe it or not. Of course, you need to talk to your doctor about whether statins are right for you, but you should know that the evidence is really starting to stack up that shows the earlier you get a jump on reducing lifelong exposure to plaque-causing lipids and lipoproteins, the better the odds are going to be for you. Make sure you get your cholesterol checked. That's the first step. I'm Dr. Sanjay Gupta, helping you live a better life.
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Al Langley and Morgan Wallen, their latest called I Can't Love You Anymore on 102.9. Dustin Lynch, Kenny Chesney on the way. Here's Vincent Mason wishing you well on 102.9.

Justin Lynch on 102.9. I don't know squat what's happening in social media or what's trending, but I know what's happening in sports, and thank goodness the month of May is in our back view window, because I can't handle any more of this. Tigers are looking to get back to winning ways after Kenny Chesney. 16.

0: Kenny Chesney, Carry On 102.9. It's Miz on a Monday. We're minutes away from registration opening up for our first qualifier, W4 Country Idol, over at Aggies. Get there. I don't know squat about what's happening training-wise, but I know my sports, and thank goodness the month of May is done. The Tigers accumulated a total of, get this, six wins in the entire month of May. Hopefully they can turn it around the month of June, but it doesn't help because they play the top team in the American League, the Tampa Bay Rays. I hate this! It's a three-game series tonight, 6:40 first pitch. The Stanley Cup Finals get underway tomorrow. Carolina takes on Vegas in Rolla. Game one of the NBA Finals, the Spurs hosting the Knicks on Wednesday. And big news out of the NFL, Myles Garrett, a huge edge rusher, has been traded from the Browns to the Rams. And once again, the Browns are caught with their pants, well, with a bunch of brown in it. Let's look at your roadways.
1: The roadways are quieting down a little bit. It's an 18-minute commute on I-94 eastbound from US 23 to Merriman Road. No major accidents on M14 eastbound from 23 to I-275. No delays either, always a good thing. And the US 23 northbound and southbound flex lanes are closed between North Territorial and M14. 102.9 W4 Country Traffic. I'm Rich Luzensky.
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14: You ever wake up in the middle of the night or maybe first thing in the morning and notice drool on your pillow? Unless you're sleeping next to someone who hasn't already seen all your good, bad, and ugly, it's probably not that big a deal and not anything to worry about unless it's something that just started happening recently. When people drool at night, it's often because of a stuffy nose, acid reflux, or being a mouth breather. People who sleep on their stomach or side are more likely to drool than someone who sleeps on their back. But in some cases, drooling at night can be a warning sign of something more serious, like dental issues, sleep apnea, or even early symptoms of Parkinson's disease. If you're at all concerned about this, the best place to start is with an ENT doctor, an ears, nose, and throat doctor. They can recommend a sleep study to possibly get some answers. I'm Dr. Sanjay Gupta, helping you live a better life.
0: It's me. It's a Monday. Oh, it's a Monday again. But today, Monday, is a different kind of Monday if you're a singer because, well, According to the clock on the wall, which is the one that I probably shouldn't be trusting. I should be trusting the one that's on my computer screen. It's a 6 o'clock hour, which means one thing only. Registration is officially open for our first stop for W4 Country Idol over at Aggie's. So if you're going to sing, you need to go ahead and get on over there. 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Coming up, you know we close the show out with the idiot criminal of the day, how a Pennsylvania man blew up. No, literally, he blew something up. It's kind of silly why he did it, but we'll get into it here in a little bit. It's Coetzel to get this final hour of my show kicked off on 102.9. Let's get it!

Bonnie, Beautiful Things at 102.9, coming to LCA in August, and tickets are on sale now. It's Miz, and if you're on the road trying to get to Aggies, registration's open, so you need to get over there now. Low cash on the way. Here's Morgan Wan. 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

0: Low Cash and their new one called Wrong Hearts on 102.9. It's Miz on a Monday. It's usually a bad Monday, but because today is the first qualifying stop for W4 Country Idol, it's a good Monday. Who'd have thunk? And registration is officially open. We are going to take two singers from Aggies tonight to join us for our finals on Friday, June 26th at Revel Run, an amazing and great establishment, as is Aggies, of course. And from what I heard, they're going to be doing this singing outside because the weather is B-A-U-T-ful. Yeah, B-U-T-ful. Also, you don't have to sing for your chance to win tickets to see Morgan Wallen at the Big House. You just got to show up and put your name in the box. As simple as that. 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
15: More and more people are using magnesium supplements to help them sleep. But are they safe? And do they really work? Well, first, let's talk about actual magnesium. That's an essential mineral that is needed for more than 300 different processes in the body, according to one dietitian. And most people get enough of it simply from the foods they eat. Now, if you're not getting enough, there are a few different types of supplements you can try. But as always, you should talk to your doctor before starting any new medication or supplement, whether it's prescription or over the counter. Now, when it comes to the science, we looked into this, and I gotta say, there's not a lot of strong evidence that magnesium supplements will actually help you sleep. They might help you manage pain, they might help you lower your stress levels, or work to get your muscles to relax. And maybe it's those things then that help you get some better sleep. I'm Dr. Sanjay Gupta. helping you live a better life.
3: W forecast calling for continued sun into the evening and clear overnight with lows down in the upper 40s. Looking like pretty sunny skies most of the week. Highs near 80 again tomorrow into the mid 80s Wednesday and Thursday. A little cloudier, but highs still topping 80 on Friday.

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Melatonin helps, sir. It's all I say. I have the happy gummies, allegedly. George Burns and Brooks done on the way. Here's Eric Church on 102.9. To this day.

0: It's W4 Country Idol, presented by Champion Cuter Chrysler Jeep Dodge Ram. 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But first, you have to qualify for the finals. 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And we'll have our first two finalists by 9. 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
0: 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Mm-hmm.

telling that to RKO Randy Orton. You're a liar. Speaking of which, where has Randy been? Hope he's okay. Carrie Underwood, John Party on the way. Because of Drake, this lovely lady has been pushed down. It's L. Langley, be her.

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Listen, I'm not the one that makes the decision on the Billboard Hot 100, but trust me, Drake should not have the top four spots. Kendrick sent him to the shadow realm without him to return. Your idiot criminal of the day after John Pardee's latest called Boots Off on 102.9. Jesus.

0: Jackson/Napoleon, and Brian will be your host with the most. 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That's four W's in country. And on Instagram at W4Country. You can follow me at The Miz on air if you want. It's up to you. Finally, your idiot crime of the day. We head out to Pennsylvania as a 48-year-old man is facing several charges, including causing a catastrophe, reckless endangerment, and disorderly conduct. After coming home on a Tuesday last week, his wife said, "We're done. It's over." And, he countered with, "If it's over, I'll tear the house down." To which he got an excavator and started to tear down his house. Also, the reason why, he was out all night on a Tuesday getting sloshed. But you got some good money if you can tear your house down and get sloshed on a Tuesday. Hate to see how you are on a Wednesday, though. That's going to do it for me. Bev's up next. Have a great rest of your Monday. I'll talk to you tomorrow on your Tuesday. That's right, brother. Enjoy Aggies tonight. Good luck to our singers and good luck to our promotion street team. It's been a while. It's been a year. So let's see if we get ourselves back at it again. Bev's next. Talk to you tomorrow. Peace out, Girl Scout. 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Bye.
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13: A Better Life with Dr. Sanjay Gupta.
14: Slowly but surely, AI is seeping its way into every corner of our lives. One area perhaps I didn't expect is diet advice. A new study out of Turkey found that chatbots are recommending to teen boys and girls that they restrict their daily calories to dangerously low levels and eat a balance of nutrients that are kind of out of whack. Remember, teenagers are growing, one pediatrician told us. If they aren't getting enough nutrition, it can really stunt their growth on a number of levels. And in extreme cases, it can lead to significant health consequences. Large language models, LLMs, they are designed to agree with you. So if you're looking to lose weight, they're going to push you pretty hard in that direction. They also sometimes don't know how to tell the difference between good information and bad information. And you know who does? Your doctor. I'm Dr. Sanjay Gupta, helping you live a better life.
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